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1: From the Sky News Centre at 2, the Equalities Minister says rooting out misogyny should be everyone's business as the government launches a national task force on tackling the issue. It'll include representatives from women's organisations, academia and local government. More announcements are expected soon on Labour's pledge to halve violence against women and girls within a decade. Earlier this week, founder of the Walk Safe app, Emma Kay, called for faster action.
2: What really worries me is I'm still seeing many different survivors who have that traumatic lived experience that are still the ones that are driving the change, and it shouldn't be coming from them. You know, we should be turning to our government.
1: Police say they found a 13-year-old girl who'd been reported missing since last Friday while on patrol in Manchester City Centre yesterday. We're told Lilia, who's from Bolton, has been reunited with her mum. Denmark's foreign minister has expressed cautious optimism about an agreement with the United States over Greenland. Donald Trump says it gives his country permanent control over security. The Liberal Democrat leader says his party has a moral responsibility of blocking a reform-led government. It's as its annual conference is underway, Sir Ed Davey says it won't be caught off guard if there's a snap election. Coventry have beaten Nottingham Forest 1-0 for their first win since gaining promotion back to the Premier League. Arsenal's perfect start to their title defence ended with a 3-0 defeat at Brighton, while North London rivals Tottenham remain winless after they lost 3-2 to Aston Villa. Spurs boss Roberto De Zerbi says his side didn't step up when things got tough.
3: The moment when we have to defend, we have to defend compact. The leaders have to be leaders and to lead the team.
1: Hearts drew 1-1 with Kilmarnock to go second in the Scottish Premiership, and England's 39-game winning run in women's rugby union's come to an end. They drew 20.
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4: Sunday we'll see rain clear south by morning, leaving a drier and brighter day with lighter winds. A few showers continue in Scotland with highs of 20 degrees Celsius.
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1: 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What can you see?
3: Just standing traffic, lorries, cars, both lanes are absolutely chock-a-block. And there's a police cordon in place.
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1: From the Sky News Centre at 3, Ed Sheeran spoke about taking difficult decisions and making mistakes as he performed for the first time since all his support acts withdrew from his current tour. It's after rapper Macklemore was dropped by the promoters following comments in support of Palestine during an earlier show. The singer shared his views at the start of his now solo gig in Philadelphia.
2: What happened in Israel and at the Nova Music Festival on October 7th was horrific and compounded centuries of Jewish pain. What is happening in Gaza is catastrophic and unjustifiable and disproportionate.
1: Well, there was a small pro-Palestine protest near the stadium. A national task force aimed at tackling misogyny across society has been launched by the government. Further announcements are expected this week about progress towards Labour's manifesto pledge to halve violence against women and girls within a decade. Princess Diana's brother has accused the King of gaslighting him. It's over Buckingham Palace's rebuttal of claims in his new book about His Majesty's response to her death in 1997. Donald Trump's announcement of a deal to bolster American military presence in Greenland has been welcomed by NATO. The president says the deal will give the US control over the Arctic territory's security. Coventry have beaten Nottingham Forest 1-0 for their first Premier League win since April 2001. Frank Lampard's side has lost all four of their previous matches back in the top flight this season. The Coventry boss says their efforts have been rewarded.
3: Having lost our first four games, all in different circumstances, I think it's easy to feel negative, to feel like, where's the goal, where's the win coming from? And the reality is, in football, you have to fight for it, you have to work for it, you have to have organisation. And I thought the work of it, I'd go through so many players today, how they individually work within the collective. You make your own luck.
1: Defending champions Arsenal suffered a 3-0 defeat at Brighton, and Hearts drew 1-1 at Kilmarnock in the Scottish Premiership. Last season's runners-up move.
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4: Sunday we'll see rain clear south by morning, leaving a drier and brighter day with lighter winds. A few showers continue in Scotland with highs of 20 degrees Celsius.
0: 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Now. Kicking off another hour of the best variety of hits across

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0: Cougar, the Male Angel and Ultranata number one this week with Moving to the Sun. But will they make it another week at the top of the chart? Join me on the next Airplay 40 chart to see whether they stay at the top of the countdown or will we have a brand new number one, all right here on Airplay 40.
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1: From the Sky News Centre at 4, Ed Sheeran's called the situation in Gaza catastrophic and unjustifiable as he performed for the first time since all his support acts withdrew from his tour. He admitted making mistakes to fans in Philadelphia after his promoters dropped Macklemore over pro-Palestine comments at a previous gig. A national task force aimed at tackling misogyny across society has been launched by the government. AJ Walsh has more.
2: The group will look to root out harmful attitudes online, in workplaces and within communities. It will bring together representatives from women's organisations, academia, local leaders and ministers. The first meeting is expected to take place after conference recess and will focus on young people. Officials say further announcements will be made this week to move forward with Labour's 2024 manifesto pledge to half violence against women and girls within a decade.
1: The King's been accused of gaslighting by the brother of Princess Diana. Earl Spencer's criticised Buckingham Palace's rebuttal of claims about His Majesty in his new book. Police say a 13-year-old girl who's been reported missing last Friday has been found in Manchester City Centre. They say Lilia, who's from Bolton, is safe and well. Defending champions Arsenal have suffered their first Premier League defeat of the season, losing 3-0 at Brighton. Boss Mikel Arteta says they didn't do the basics well enough.
3: When we had the ball, especially in our own half, we were extremely poor technically and not respecting the game and the game principles that you have to apply against a team that wants to come and press you man to man. So that never gives us the option to dominate and control the game in the manner that we wanted.
1: Tottenham have made their worst ever start to a Premier League campaign after they lost 3-2 to Aston Villa. Hearts drew 1-1 with Kilmarnock in the Scottish Premiership. And England have gone top of the 2020 World Cricket Rankings after completing a 3-0 series victory over Sri Lanka. The hosts won.
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4: Sunday we'll see rain clear south by morning, leaving a drier and brighter day with lighter winds. A few showers continue in Scotland with highs of 20 degrees Celsius.
0: 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Kicking off another hour of the best variety of hits across Rotherham and Sheffield.

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2: From the Sky News Centre at 5, Ed Sheeran spoken about taking difficult decisions and making mistakes as he performed for the first time since all his support acts withdrew from his current tour. It's after rapper Macklemore was dropped by the promoters following comments in support of Palestine during an earlier show. The singer shared his views at the start of his now solo gig in Philadelphia.
3: What happened in Israel and at the Nome Music Festival on October 7th was horrific and compounded centuries of Jewish pain. What is happening in Gaza is catastrophic and unjustifiable and disproportionate.
2: Well, there was a small pro-Palestine protest near the stadium. A national task force aimed at tackling misogyny across society has been launched. Officials say there'll be further announcements this week about progress towards Labour's manifesto pledge to halve violence against women and girls within a decade. Princess Diana's brother has accused the king of gaslighting him. It's over Buckingham Palace's rebuttal of claims in his new book about His Majesty's response to her death in 1997. The Liberal Democrat leader says one of the party's MPs was wrong to suggest it's struggling for relevance. Ros Savage made the remark in an essay published ahead of the Lib Dems conference in Brighton, which started yesterday. Sir Ed Davey says his party won't be caught off guard by a snap election and wants to block a reform-led government.
4: One of the things that makes us unique is we are a firewall against Nigel Farage and reform. Many of the seats he needs to get himself into number 10 are seats that will defend and indeed win. So we've got a historic opportunity to win many more seats and a moral responsibility to stop reform.
2: Arsenal have slipped off the top of the Premier League after losing 3-0 at Brighton. The champions now trail Manchester City on goal difference. Tottenham remain winless following their 3-2 defeats to Aston Villa. And Hearts are up to second.
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5: Sunday will see rain clear south by morning, leaving a drier and brighter day with lighter winds. A few showers continue in Scotland with highs of 20 degrees Celsius.
1: 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Now. Kicking off another hour of the best variety of hits across Rotherham and Sheffield.

to be local. Raw Marsh. Crooks. Swinton. Love local. Love music. 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
0: 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What can you see?
2: Just standing traffic, lorries, cars, both lanes are absolutely chock-a-block and there's a police cordon in place.
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0: Cue's Only Male Angel and Ultranato number one this week with Moving to the Sun. But will they make it another week at the top of the chart? 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
1: From the Sky News Centre at 6, Ed Sheeran's spoken about taking difficult decisions as he played his first concert since losing all his support acts.
2: So this week, the criticism was about something much more important, and I've had to take and make difficult decisions, and I am making mistakes, and I'm so sorry.
1: It follows his promoter dropping Macklemore from the lineup over pro-Palestine comments the rapper made on stage. Performing solo, Sheeran called the situation in Gaza catastrophic and unjustifiable. A national task force aimed at tackling misogyny across society has been launched by the government. Representatives from women's organisations, academia, local leaders and ministers will sit on the group. It'll aim to root out harmful attitudes online, in workplaces and within communities. The King's been accused of gaslighting by the brother of Princess Diana. It's after Buckingham Palace issued a strongly worded denial of claims in Earl Spencer's new book about His Majesty's behaviour. He told the Mail on Sunday it was a poor imitation of the late Queen's response to Oprah Winfrey's TV interview with the Duke and Duchess of Sussex. Closer ties with Europe leads the agenda on the second day of the Liberal Democrats' autumn conference in Brighton. Leader Sir Ed Davies rejected one MP's criticism that the party is struggling for relevance. To sport now, where Brighton boss Fabian Hertzler says a 3-0 win over Premier League champions Arsenal was special, but it was the performance that he was most impressed with.
3: When one went into the person that you always had the feeling that my teammate is behind me. So when he got outplayed, the next one is there. And like this, you build trust. And sometimes we speak a lot about tactic approach, but in the end, it's like, can you rely on each other on the pitch? Can you trust each other?
1: Coventry have their first points thanks to a 1-0 victory at Nottingham Forest, but fellow strugglers Tottenham are still waiting for a top-flight victory after a 3-2 defeat to Aston Villa. And Hearts up to second in the Scottish Premiership. They drew.
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4: Largely dry today with plenty of sunny spells, just a few showers in Scotland, feeling pleasant in any brighter weather, with Sunday's high hitting 19 degrees.
0: 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Now, kicking off another hour of the best variety of hits across Rotherham.

Proud to be local. Carbrook, Dinnington, Thorpe Hesley. 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
1: Sheeran's given his first concert in Philadelphia since all his support acts withdrew from his tour. He's called the situation catastrophic and injustifiable, as he's admitted making mistakes when his promoters dropped Macklemore over pro-Palestine comments. Giving his first public words to the audience watching, the artist thanked fellow performers at the show.
2: They said yes to being on stage with the knowledge that the world thought I was a certain type of person. They said yes with the knowledge that the world may hate them too for standing on stage with me. And I am so grateful for them being here tonight.
1: A national task force tackling misogyny has been launched. The group will seek to root out harmful attitudes online, in workplaces and within communities, bringing together representatives from women's organisations, academia, local leaders and ministers. Officials said further announcements will be made this week to move forward with Labour's 2024 manifesto pledge to halve violence against women and girls in a decade. Earl Spencer's accused the King of gaslighting him after Buckingham Palace pushed back against explosive claims that Charles said will forget her soon enough following the death of Princess Diana. Her brother has made a series of damning claims about the then Prince Charles in a new memoir chronicling the life of his sister and events after her death in 1997. The Lib Dems conference will be told how their plan for growth will put the UK at the heart of Europe. Party Treasury spokesperson Daisy Cooper will set out how the party would strike a growth and defence partnership and seek to entice startups to stay in the UK. And in cricket, England stormed to an 8-wicket victory over Sri Lanka at Old Trafford, completing a 3-0 T20 series whitewash and reclaiming top spot in the world rankings. Sri Lanka were bowled out for 124. From Radio News Hub, I'm Trevor Thomas.
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1: Largely dry today with plenty of sunny spells, just a few showers in Scotland. Feeling pleasant in any brighter weather with Sunday's high hitting 19 degrees.
0: Rather Radio. Now. Kicking off another hour of the best variety of hits across Rotherham and Sheffield.
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6: Just music from the 70s on that 70s sound.

That's Debbie Harry doing the vocals there, of course, and it's Blondie and Denis, the two founders of the band, Debbie Harry and Chris Stein, first called their new band Angel and the Snake. The name for the new band then transformed into Blondie after a motorist called out to Deborah, "Hello, Blondie." At first, they called themselves Blondie and the Banzai Babies, but that was then shortened to Blondie. Our next band are the Doobie Brothers, and they got their name whilst they were sitting around a breakfast table with a friend who suggested a name, the name being the Doobie Brothers. Don't worry, I'll explain a little more after this.

The Doobie Brothers and What a Fool Believes. Tom Johnson, who was a founder of the band and was a guitarist, says that the band, originally known as Pud, was sitting around a breakfast table when a friend who was not part of the band said, "Why don't you call yourselves the Doobie Brothers?" He suggested that because the night before they had been partaking, shall I say, of a few spliffs, and another name for a spliff was a doobie. And so that's what they did. The guy was kidding, but later they said, "Hey, that's such a good idea," that they named the band the Doobie Brothers.

0: Formed in 1970, that's a band that used to be called Smile, but it was changed to Queen when Freddie Mercury actually joined the group as the lead singer, because he liked the name for the transvestite connotation and the glamorous image of queens in royalty. And that, of course, was Queen and Don't Stop Me Now. And all that brings us round to this.
1: And now, it's
2: time. What are the television men?
3: Now, something completely different.
0: Yes, it's the TV times, and as you know, this is where we take you back to the 1970s, and in particular to the TV shows. Now, perhaps you have a fond memory of a particular TV show. Well, you never know, we may be playing that theme for you right now, here on TV times. Now, for TV times, we've got a show here from 1970 that features a band, the band being the Partridge Family. Now, apparently, the band comes about when a group of musical siblings convince their widow mother, backteller Shirley Partridge, to help them out by singing as they record a pop song in their garage. The show starred Shirley Jones and David Cassidy. The theme for the Partridge Family was written by Diane Hildebrand.

0: They are TV Times from the 1970s.
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That's AC/DC from 1979 and the title track off their album called Highway to Hell, which was put out by Atlantic Records. The song was all about the arduous nature of touring. The name AC/DC came about after a band member saw AC/DC on a sewing machine. It stood for Alternating Current, Direct Current. The band didn't realise it was also the slang for being a bisexual, which caused a few misunderstandings in their early days. Now, if you're going to have a go at our music chain quiz, now's the time to sort out your piece of paper and pen, OK? Taking us there, it's the band Canned Heat. Apparently, they got the inspiration for the name while they were all sitting around listening to an old Tommy Johnson record called Canned Heat Mama. Here's Canned Heat now with Let's Work Together.

0: Let's work together from Canned Heat. A group was put together by two blues enthusiasts by the name of Alan Wilson and Bob Height. And that Tommy Johnson record I was talking about came out in 1928. And that brings us round to this.
1: We play gold just for you. The music chain.
0: Yes, here we are at the stage of the programme where we do our music chain quiz. Hopefully you've got your piece of paper and pen ready. So here we go.
2: First link.
0: Which of these albums did Elton John release first? Goodbye Yellow Brick Road, Blue Moves or Victim of Love?
2: Second link.
0: Who had a hit in 1978 with the song Love Is in the Air? Was it John Paul Young, Leo Sayer or Barry Manilow?
2: Third link.
0: What were Northern soul group Wiggins Ovation doing in the snow in 1975?
2: Fourth link.
0: What Can I Say and Lido Shuffle were two mid-70s hits for which US solo star?
2: Fifth link.
0: And finally, Soul Brother Number One was the nickname of which legendary performer? Was it Sam Cooke, James Brown or Percy Sledge?
1: The music chain.
0: So there you are. Those are the five links or five questions you have to answer. And I'll be back later in the show to give you all the answers.

We go back to 1978 for that one. That's September, of course, from Earth, Wind and Fire. The song was written by Ali Willis and Maurice White, based on a music sequence developed by guitarist Al Mackay. The group was originally called the Salty Peppers. The group recorded for Capitol for a couple of years without drawing much attention. In 1971, they signed with Warner Brothers and renamed themselves Earth, Wind and Fire after the elements in the astrological chart.

0: Those are the Tramps and Soul Searching Time. The Tramps, of course, grew up in Philadelphia. And in their younger days, they would sing on street corners. And passers-by would be saying to them, all you guys will ever be are Tramps. And that's how they got the name.
1: It's now time to bring you some movie magic.
0: Through movie magic, we go back to 1979 and an American musical comedy film directed by Alan Arkush and starring PJ Souls, Vince Van Patten, Clint Howard and Dae Young. The film is called Rock and Roll High School. In the film, the Vince Lombardi High School keeps losing principals to nervous breakdowns because of the students' love of rock and roll and their disregard for education. The leader of the students, Riff Randall, is not only the worst-behaved pupil, but is also the biggest Ramones fan. She even waits 3 days to get a ticket to go and see the band, hoping to meet Joey Ramone so she can give him a song that she wrote, the song being Rock and Roll High School. The Ramones actually feature very heavily in the film. And the Ramones got their name in honour of Paul McCartney, who early in his career used to call himself Paul Ramone. The members of the band all used the last name Ramone, even though it's not their given name. Here are the Ramones now with the theme from Rock and Roll High School.

0: That was Movie Magic.
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Just had to squeeze every drop out of that one. That's Led Zeppelin and Rock and Roll from 1972. Put out in 1971 on their fourth album, released as a single in 1972. Now, the naming of the group is quite interesting. The Yardbirds were just wrapping up their final US tour before splitting up. Guitarist Jimmy Page was determined to keep the act going, renaming a new lineup the New Yardbirds. Keith Moon of The Who is rumoured to have said it'll probably go down like a lead balloon or Led Zeppelin, thus inspiring the final name change to Led Zeppelin, the lead being spelled L-E-D to make sure people pronounce the name correctly. So there we are, that's how they got their name. Now, if you had a go at our music chain quiz, got the answers very shortly. After a track from a group that famously, while searching for a name, blindly stuck a pin into a map of America, and it landed on Bay City, Michigan. Yes, it's the Bay City Rollers.

0: Money Honey from the Bay City Rollers. The song was written by Eric Faulkner and Stuart Wood, two members of the band, of course. Did quite well. It got to number 3 in Australia, number 1 in Canada, 16 in Germany, 4 in Ireland, 11 in New Zealand, 17 in Sweden, number 3 here in the UK, and number 9 in the USA. Right now, here, as promised, are the answers to the quiz.
1: We play gold just for you. The music chain.
0: This is the time of the programme where we give you all the answers to our music chain quiz. So hopefully you've got your piece of paper ready with all your answers on. OK, right, here we go.
2: First link.
0: Which of these albums did Elton John release first? Goodbye Yellow Brick Road, Blue Moves or Victim of Love? Well, the first one released was Goodbye Yellow Brick Road.
2: Second link.
0: Who had a hit in 1978 with the song Love Is in the Air? Was it John Paul Young, Leo Sayer or Barry Manilow? Well, of course, it was John Paul Young.
2: Third link.
0: What were Northern Soul group Wiggins Ovation doing in the snow in 1975? Well, they were skiing in the snow.
2: Fourth link.
0: What Can I Say and Lido Shuffle were two mid-70s hits for which US solo star? Well, of course, it was Boz Scaggs.
2: Fifth week.
0: And finally, Soul Brother Number 1 was the nickname of which legendary performer? Was it Sam Cooke, James Brown or Percy Sledge? Well, the Soul Brother Number 1 was James Brown.
1: The music chain.
0: So there you are. Those are the five answers to our five links or questions in our music chain quiz. If you've done well, congratulations. If you're not done too well, then don't worry. You can have another go next time you have a listen to that 70s sound.
1: The music.

0: Casey and the Sunshine Band, and That's the Way I Like It. The band got their name from lead vocalist Harry Wayne Casey's last name, i.e. KC. And the Sunshine Band came from their home state of Florida, which of course is the Sunshine State. They're originally called KC and the Sunshine Junkanoo Band, as some of the members came from a band called Miami Junkanoo Band. So that's how that came about. But let's say, it all came out in the wash and they became KC and the Sunshine Band. And that track, That's the Way I Like It, came out in 1975. And that brings us very neatly round to this.
1: And now it's time for the Disco 12-incher.
0: Yes, it's last track time. I'm going out with the Bee Gees. And the name the Bee Gees kind of evolved over time. Of course, in 1958, the Gibb family moved from England to Queensland, Australia. Young 12-year-old Barry Gibb and his brother sang for coins at the local motor car speedway. The speedway owner, Bill Good, and local radio DJ and driver Bill Gates noticed the boys' talent. Because Barry, Bill Good, and Bill Gates all shared BG initials, they suggested the name the Bee Gees. And later, the letters were retrofitted to stand for Brothers Gibb, matching the actual family members in the group. We're going out with the Bee Gees and a song from them entitled Staying Alive. And with that, just remains for me to say thank you for listening to me. This has been Dave Edwards and That 70 Sound, looking at band name origins. Hopefully you've enjoyed it. Finally, let me say, as usual, look after yourselves. And yes, you know, be good.

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1: Ed Sheeran's made his first public comment since all his support acts withdrew from his tour. He's called the situation catastrophic and injustifiable, as he's admitted making mistakes after his promoters dropped Macklemore over pro-Palestine comments. Speaking at his concert in Philadelphia, the performer says he was unsure what reaction he'd get on stage.
2: To be totally honest with you, I didn't know what this audience would be like tonight. I didn't know if I would have things thrown at me. I didn't know if people would be angry at me.
1: Earl Spencer says the relationship between the press and the Duke and Duchess of Sussex echoes the way the media treated his sister, the Princess of Wales. In an interview with the BBC, set to be aired later, he's described the press's coverage of Harry and Meghan as having a cancerous influence, and it would be beholden on people to learn from Diana's example. Latest comments come after the King was accused of gaslighting following Buckingham Palace's response to claims Charles said we'll forget her soon enough. Following Diana's death. The Lib Dems conference will be told how their plan for growth will put the UK at the heart of Europe. Party Treasury spokesperson Daisy Cooper will set out how the party would strike a growth and defence partnership and seek to entice startups to stay in the UK as part of its proposal for the economy. The second day at Brighton will hear partnership with the EU will start to reverse economic damages of Brexit. A national task force tackling misogyny has been launched. The group will seek to root out harmful attitudes. Officials said further announcements will be made this week to move forward with manifesto pledges to halve violence against women and girls in a decade. And in cricket, England stormed to an 8-wicket victory over Sri Lanka at Old Trafford, completing a 3-0 T20 series whitewash and reclaiming top spot in the world rankings. That's the latest from Radio News Hub. I'm Trevor Thomas.
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4: Well, after a cool start, it will be a fine day with variable amounts of cloud and sunny spells from many. Windy at first, gradually easing. Cloud and rain arriving overnight with maximum temperatures of 18 degrees Celsius. Hello, good morning and happy Sunday to you. How you doing? Big shout out to the lovely Dave Woods. He'll be back again next week with the 70s show. My name's Sam McGuigan, keeping you company through till 10 o'clock. And I've got Joel Corry coming up.
0: Now, kicking off another hour of the best variety of hits across Rotherham and Sheffield.

Vanessa Carlton with A Thousand Miles, playing for you here on Rother Radio. Now on the way, we'll be taking a look at the days of the year, seeing what is celebrated today. Also, as it's Sunday, we will have the Sunday Morning Giggle and lots more fab music. You too coming up, you next.

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Carbrook, Dinnington, Thorpe Hesley. 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Love music. 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

James Blunt, Tastes Like a Summer. Now it's time to take a look at the days of the year. Now this is a great day for foodies. Today is pepperoni pizza day. It is also fried rice day. It is queso day. It is paella day. Oh, it is also string cheese day, and it is punch day, as well as being wife appreciation day. So you could appreciate your wife with lots of food today. Wow, so much food. I mean, I was a bit early with pepperoni pizza day. I had pepperoni pizza yesterday, but I may well have a paella later on today. Might be inspired to have a bit of a Spanish evening. Now, Taylor Swift coming up for you next. I knew it. I knew you.

0: Latest release from Taylor Swift with I Knew It, I Knew You. 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Now, on the way, got Ronan Keating coming up, also Beyonce on the way, and I will have the Sunday morning giggle very soon.
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0: Beyonce with Sweet Dreams, playing for you here on Rother Radio. Now, here's something very random for you Sunday morning. Apparently, Donald Duck has a twin sister named Della Duck. There you go. It does kind of ring some bells. It was a long time since I've been watching any cartoons with Donald Duck. But yes, there you go. Something to think about. Who knew that he had a twin sister? Maybe we did and just don't remember. Now, enough randomness from me. It is time to take a look at the latest headlines.
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3: Ed Sheeran's made his first public comment since all his support acts withdrew from his tour. He's called the situation catastrophic and injustifiable, as he's admitted making mistakes after his promoters dropped Macklemore over pro-Palestine comments. Speaking at his concert in Philadelphia, the performer said he was unsure what reaction he'd receive on stage.
4: To be totally honest with you, I didn't know what this audience would be like tonight. I didn't know if I would have things thrown at me. I didn't know if people would be...
3: Earl Spencer says the relationship between the press and the Duke and Duchess of Sussex echoes the way the media treated his sister, the Princess of Wales. In an interview with the BBC, set to be aired later, he's described the press's coverage of Harry and Meghan as having a cancerous influence, adding it would be beholden on people to learn from Diana's example. And in cricket, England have stormed to an 8-wicket victory over Sri Lanka at Old Trafford, completing a 3-0 T20 series whitewash. From Radio News Hub, I'm Trevor Thomas.
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3: In the Premier League, Aston Villa came from behind to beat Tottenham 3-2 in North London, while Brighton produced the result of the day with a convincing 3-0 win over Arsenal. Elsewhere, Everton edged past Ipswich 1-0 at Goodison Park, and Newcastle secured a 2-1 victory over Hull City. Spurs boss Roberto De Zerbi spoke after his team's home defeat.
6: Today I am very disappointed, very sad, very frustrated for the performance, because we can't lose this game in this way, absolutely.
3: In the Scottish Premier League, Dundee picked up all 3 points with a 2-1 win over Motherwell, while Hibernian and Aberdeen shared the spoils in a 1-1 draw at Easter Road. And in cricket, England stormed to an 8-wicket victory over Sri Lanka at Old Trafford, completing a 3-0 T20 series whitewash and reclaiming the top spot in the world rankings.
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0: Fine day, some cloud and sunny spells. 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
1: This boogie's in my soul. This boogie's in my soul.
2: Chaka Khan and Snoop Dogg with Boogie's in My Soul. That was released in June of this year. Love it. Just such a great collaboration. Who would have thought? Chaka Khan and Snoop Dogg, eh? Now it is time for the Sunday morning giggle sent in to us this morning by Sana. Good morning, Sana. How you doing? Now, she says, why does it take pirates a long time to learn the alphabet? I don't know, Sana, why does it take pirates a long time to learn the alphabet? Because they can spend years at sea. Absolutely. I love it. Thank you very much for that and have a great Sunday. We have got Bacardi and Mallow coming up. Also, Mark Ronson and Miley Cyrus on the way.
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Mark Ronson, Miley Cyrus, Nothing Breaks Like a Heart. A Plainview here on Rother Radio. Now, I can't believe I'm actually going to say this, but apparently 1 in 10 people have already finished their Christmas shopping. I haven't even started to think about it. I mean, I did nearly buy some mince pies today. I was very, very tempted to some freshly short crust pastry mince pies, but I stopped myself. But, you know, I might end up doing it this afternoon. I do like a mince pie. But we're talking Christmas presents. Yes, so apparently 1 in 10 have already finished their Christmas shopping. Yeah, even though the big day is still quite a way away. I mean, there's around 7 million of us who have wrapped things up before most of us have even thought about it. A study shows Scotland is leading the charge with 16% already sorted, while only 7% in the southwest have made a start. If you're a bit like me, do you leave it to Christmas Eve, or is that a bit too late? I know, I can't believe I'm talking Christmas. But it's because the things are in the shops, you know, it's on my mind.

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1: Sheeran's given his first concert in Philadelphia since all his support acts withdrew from his tour. He's called the situation catastrophic and injustifiable, as he's admitted making mistakes when his promoters dropped Macklemore over pro-Palestine comments. Giving his first public words to the audience watching, the artists thanked fellow performers at the show.
2: They said yes to being on stage with the knowledge that the world thought I was a certain type of person. They said yes with the knowledge that the world may hate them too for standing on stage with me. And I am so grateful for them being here tonight.
1: A national task force tackling misogyny has been launched. The group will seek to root out harmful attitudes online, in workplaces and within communities, bringing together representatives from women's organisations, academia, local leaders and ministers. Officials said further announcements will be made this week to move forward with the 2024 manifesto pledge to halve violence against women and girls in a decade. Earl Spencer says the relationship between the press and the Duke and Duchess of Sussex echoes the way the media treated his sister, the Princess of Wales. In an interview with the BBC, set to be aired later, he's described the press's coverage of Harry and Meghan as having a cancerous influence, adding it would be beholden on people to learn from Diana's example. Latest comments come after the King was accused of gaslighting following Buckingham Palace's response to claims Charles said we'll forget her soon enough after Diana's death. Lib Dems conference will be told how the plan for growth will put the UK at the heart of Europe. Party Treasury spokesperson Daisy Cooper is addressing the second day at Brighton. And in cricket, England stormed to an 8-wicket victory over Sri Lanka at Old Trafford, completing a 3-0 T20 series whitewash, reclaiming top spot in the world rankings. From Radio News Hub, I'm Trevor Thomas.
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4: After a cool start, it'll be a fine day with variable amounts of cloud and sunny spells for many. Windy at first, gradually easing. Cloud and rain arriving overnight with maximum temperatures of 18 degrees Celsius. Hello, good morning. Welcome to the second hour of Weekend Breakfast. My name's Sam McGuigan, keeping you company through till 10 o'clock this Sunday morning. Now on the way, got Baby Bird coming up before that, and Marie and Little Mix.
0: Now, kicking off another hour of the best variety of hits across Rotherham and Sheffield.

Bird and Gorgeous. You're listening to Rother Radio. Now, coming up this morning, I will have a Kids Club quiz for you. Three questions, just for a bit of fun, testing your knowledge this Sunday morning. And of course, more fab music on the way. We have got Jennifer Rush coming up. Before that, Kirsty McCall.

to be local. Brinsworth, Todwick, Treaton. 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The

Jennifer Rush with the power of love. 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

0: Sonique with Sky. Now on the way, we've got Jabel coming up, also Alicia Dixon, and we will have the Sunday Morning Kids Quiz.
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0: Alicia Dixon with The Boy Does Nothing. You're listening to Rother Radio. Good morning. My name's Sam McGuigan with you through till 10 o'clock. Now it is time for us to take a look at the latest headlines.
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3: Ed Sheeran's given his first concert in Philadelphia since all his support acts withdrew from his tour. He's called the situation catastrophic and unjustifiable, as he's admitted making mistakes when his promoters dropped Macklemore over pro-Palestine comments. Giving his first public words to the audience watching, the artist has thanked fellow performers at the show.
4: They said yes to being on stage with the knowledge that the world thought I was a certain type of person. They said yes with the knowledge that the world may hate them too for standing on stage with me. And I am so grateful for them being here tonight.
3: Earl Spencer says the relationship between the press and the Duke and Duchess of Sussex echoes the way the media treated his sister. In an interview with the BBC, he's described the press's coverage of Harry and Meghan as having a cancerous influence. And in cricket, England have stormed to an 8-wicket victory over Sri Lanka at Old Trafford. They won the match with more than 10 overs to spare. From Radio News Hub, I'm Trevor Thomas.
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3: In the Premier League, Aston Villa came from behind to beat Tottenham 3-2 in North London, while Brighton produced the result of the day with a convincing 3-0 win over Arsenal. Elsewhere, Everton edged past Ipswich 1-0 at Goodison Park, and Newcastle secured a 2-1 victory over Hull City. Spurs boss Roberto De Zerbi spoke after his team's home defeat.
6: Today I am very disappointed, very sad, very frustrated for the performance, because we can't lose this game in this way, absolutely.
3: In the Scottish Premier League, Dundee picks up all 3 points with a 2-1 win over Motherwell, while Hibernian and Aberdeen shared the spoils in a 1-1 draw at Easter Road. And in cricket, England stormed to an 8-wicket victory over Sri Lanka at Old Trafford, completing a 3-0 T20 series whitewash and reclaiming the top spot in the world rankings.
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0: Fine day, cloudy with sunny spells. 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

0: Took the Volume, taking us back to 1987, and it's just brought me flashbacks of dancing around the living room with my friends. And we used to call the musical instruments out and try and recreate our own concerts. Oh, the joys, how simple life was back then. Now it is time for the Sunday Morning Kids Quiz. Now, question number one: who painted the Mona Lisa? So who painted the Mona Lisa? Question number two: what is the closest star to Earth? So what is the closest star to Earth? And question number three: what is the chemical symbol for water? So what is the chemical symbol for water? Those are your three questions. Answers on the way soon. Got Green Day coming up, also Neo on the way.
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you now. Let's see how you got on with the Sunday morning kids quiz. Question number one. Who painted the Mona Lisa? It was Leonardo da Vinci. Question number two. What is the closest star to Earth? It is the Sun. And question number three. What is the chemical symbol for water? It is H2O. So well done to you if you got those right. Gwen Stefani and Eve.

Let me blow your mind. Gwen Stefani and Eve playing for you here on Rother Radio. And that is it for me for this morning. I'll be back again next weekend. Have a fabulous Sunday, whatever you're up to. Coming up for you next, we've got Dave Evans is in the building. Taking us up to the news, Womack and Womack, Teardrops. Take care. Until next time, bye.

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1: Said he questioned whether he wanted to continue as an artist at all following the controversy over Macklemore's removal from his world tour. The artist was speaking at his show in Philadelphia after he faced a backlash and support acts dropped out after the US rapper's comments about Gaza. He's admitted making mistakes, condemning the conflict as catastrophic and unjustifiable.
2: To be totally honest with you, I didn't know what this audience would be like tonight. I didn't know if I would have things thrown at me. I didn't know if people would be angry at me.
1: Earl Spencer says the relationship between the press and the Duke and Duchess of Sussex echoes the way the media treated his sister, the Princess of Wales. In an interview with the BBC, he's described the press's coverage of Harry and Meghan as having a cancerous influence, adding it would be beholden on people to learn from Diana's example. Latest comments come after the King was accused of gaslighting following Buckingham Palace's response to claims that Charles said we'll forget her soon enough after Diana's death. A former Labour leader has urged Andy Burnham to introduce compulsory voting. Neil Kinnock and former Home Secretary Lord David Blunkett are expected to support a law change in Parliament. Lord Kinnock said the move was increasingly justified and necessary to strengthen democracy in the UK. The Lib Dems conference will be told how their plan for growth will put the UK at the heart of Europe. Party Treasury spokesperson Daisy Cooper is speaking during the second day at Brighton. And in cricket, England have stormed to an 8-wicket victory over Sri Lanka at Old Trafford, completing a 3-0 T20 series whitewash and reclaiming top spot in the world ranking. Sri Lanka were bowled out for 124 before Jos Buttler's unbeaten 62 guided England with more than 10 overs to spare. And that's the latest from Radio News Hub. I'm Trevor Thomas.
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5: We're looking at sunny intervals and a moderate breeze across the Rother Radio region today. Highs of 17 this afternoon, dropping down to low of 10 tonight. Tomorrow, the same again. Sunny intervals, high of 21 and a low in the evening of 13. Just gone 10 o'clock on a Sunday morning. Hello, everybody. How are you? It's me, Dave Evans, taking you through till 1 o'clock. Many thanks to Sam for Sunday breakfast. And I think about I've just woke up after doing last night's Saturday night house party.
0: Now, kicking off another hour of the best variety of hits across Rotherham and Sheffield.

get this, but I'll leave a message so I'm not alone. This morning I woke up still dreaming, with memories playing through my head. You'll never know how much I miss you. The day that they took you, I wish it was me instead.

What a way to start a Sunday morning here on Rother Radio. We've got a little bit of Louis Tomlinson, two of us, and that is the legend that is Tina Turner. And let's stay together. Hello, everybody. How are you doing? Hope you've had a great week. It's me, Dave Evans, taking you through till 1 o'clock today. I'm a little bit tired. I was up last night doing the Saturday night house party. Had a great time doing it. Hopefully I'll get to fill in again. And great to play some great dance music for 4 hours non-stop. But today, we are back with the usual stuff. How about an 80s classic from OMD? It's Sailing on the Seven Seas.

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Brinsworth, Todwick, Treaton. 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Love music. 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

It's one of those songs that just on a Sunday morning, it's nice today, it's just a nice day. You put that on, you find yourself singing along to the la la la la la la la's. Yes, I can't sing, that's why I'm behind the mic talking, not on stage singing. America, a horse with no name here on Rother Radio. And yes, I know all the people that when I played OMD and said an 80s classic from them, I was wrong. I know now it's from the 90s, but it's a great song. So when it was made, it makes absolutely no difference whatsoever, except when I say it's from the 80s and it's not. It's from the 90s. I'd talk of the 90s from one of the best years for dance music ever. It even gave us the Venger Boys up and down. This is Stardust, Rother Radio Sunday Morning, Dave Evans.

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I know the kids are back at school. That's Maroon 5, by the way. It makes me wonder. Let's have a look at the clock on the wall. Yep, 10:32. How are you doing, everybody? Now, get back to what I was originally saying, Dave. Here we go. It's the odd of the show, isn't it? Yep, the kids are back at school, but the events that you could take them to are still going on in the Rother Radio region. Wentworth Woodhouse, we've been talking about this all of the summertime. I've been to see, it's absolutely fantastic. Echoes of the House, Stories in Light and Motion. It is still ongoing until the 8th of November. Now, I know some parents out there might be going, oh, please let it never be October half term, but it's coming. So yeah, October half term, why not take the kids to Wentworth Woodhouse, Europe's biggest fronted stately home, and it's right here in the Rother Radio region. Absolutely loads of woodland as well to walk around. It's fantastic. But this exhibition, it brings to life the stories of the people who lived and worked behind the scenes, not just the people that lived there. It's the ones that actually kept the house running. All the butlers, all the cleaners, everything like that. Get yourself down to Wentworth Woodhouse until the 8th of November for Echoes of the House, Stories in Light and Motion. Trust me, you will love it.

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0: It's Madonna. She's been going for over 40 years now and still kicking out disco classics like that. Love Sensation on Rother Radio on a Sunday morning.
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It's Adam Lambert, Under the Rhythm. Coming up after the news, we've got music from Lulu, Joel Kerry and MNEK. But taking us up to the news today, we've got the brilliant Usher. This is You Remind Me, Brother Radio, love local, love music.

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2: Sharon's admitted making mistakes as he's condemned the conflict in Gaza as catastrophic and unjustifiable. The artist was speaking at his show in Philadelphia after he faced a backlash as support acts dropped out over Macklemore's support of Palestine. He says he questioned whether he wanted to continue as an artist at all, following the controversy over the rapper support act's removal from his world tour. He thanked fellow performers.
3: They said yes to being on stage with the knowledge that the world thought I was a certain type of person. They said yes with the knowledge that the world may hate them too for standing on stage with me. And I am so grateful for them being here tonight.
2: Earl Spencer says the relationship between the press and the Duke and Duchess of Sussex echoes the way the media treated his sister, the Princess of Wales. In an interview with the BBC, he's described the press's coverage of Harry and Meghan as having a cancerous influence, adding it would be beholden on people to learn from Diana's example. Latest comments come after the King was accused of gaslighting following Buckingham Palace's response to claims that Charles said "we'll forget her soon enough" after Diana's death. The Lib Dems conference will be told how their plan for growth will put the UK at the heart of Europe. Party Treasury spokesperson Daisy Cooper is setting out how the party would seek to entice startups to stay in the UK as part of its proposal for the economy. She's speaking at the second day in Brighton. A former Labour leader has urged Andy Burnham to introduce compulsory voting. Lord Neil Kinnock is supporting a law change in Parliament that would make casting ballots a civic duty. And in cricket, England stormed to an 8-wicket victory over Sri Lanka at Old Trafford, completing a 3-0 T20 series whitewash and reclaiming top spot in the world rankings. A Jos Buttler unbeaten 62 guided England to their target with more than 10 overs to spare. With the latest from Radio News Hub, I'm Trevor Thomas.
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5: It's looking nice and dry across the Rother Radio region for the rest of the day. Sunny intervals throughout. Highs of 17 this afternoon, dropping down to a low of 10 tonight. Tomorrow, more of the same. Sunny intervals. Highs of 21 as we start to warm up during the week. Just gone 11 o'clock here on the station that plays the best variety of music for Rotherham, Sheffield, Barnsley, Doncaster and across the world via our app. What do you mean you've not got it yet? 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

It's Lulu, and for once, she's not shouting. I'm in love again. Sunday morning, Rother Radio. 9 minutes past 11 o'clock. Oh no, it's just tipped over to 10 past. So what we got coming up in this hour? We've got a little bit more in Solvig. He's going to be saying hello. The brilliant Cat's Eye as well. And as we're going to tell you, we're going to do another listener special in a couple of weeks' time. I need your help, listeners.

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1: 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Love local. 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

What an awesome song for a Sunday morning on the station that plays the best variety of music. It's Rother Radio with Jungle and Someday Somewhere. We've still got music to come in this hour from Miles Smith, The Killers, that brilliant Molten Solving and Dragonette song, as well as getting in touch with you guys because I need your help. We're going to be doing another listener takeover. Going to tell you all about it after the ad break.

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0: Okay, that's the script. With the song, the crowd was singing Wonderwall. Are you in the lottery? Are you going to try and get tickets for Oasis in 2027? Myself, I'm not going to bother at all. I ain't going to play over inflated prices when I can just go and watch the Nebworth gig from... when was that anyway? Yeah, when was the Nebworth gig originally? Can't remember. But yeah, that will be better than the ones that are going to be in 2027.
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1: Got up after the news. Music from Sugar Ray. Remember that? And the Pussycat Dolls as well as this week's Sunday Jet Boot from Sister Sledge and Lisa Stansfield.

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1: Sheeran said he questioned whether he wanted to continue as an artist at all following the controversy over Macklemore's removal from his world tour. The artist was speaking at his show in Philadelphia after he's faced a backlash and support acts dropped out after the US rapper's comments about Gaza. He's admitted making mistakes, condemning the conflict as catastrophic and unjustifiable.
2: To be totally honest with you, I didn't know what this audience would be like tonight. I didn't know if I would have things thrown at me. I didn't know if people would be angry at me.
1: Earl Spencer says the relationship between the press and the Duke and Duchess of Sussex echoes the way the media treated his sister, the Princess of Wales. In an interview with the BBC, he's described the press's coverage of Harry and Meghan as having a cancerous influence, adding it would be beholden on people to learn from Diana's example. Investigations into a fire in Folkestone are ongoing, with fears it was started deliberately. Dozens of residents living near the Grand Burstyn Hotel, which was hit by the blaze early yesterday, have been relocated due to concerns that the building's structure could have weakened. No injuries relating to the fire have been reported. About 280 people were evacuated. A national task force tackling misogyny has been launched. The group will seek to root out harmful attitudes online, in workplaces and within communities, bringing together representatives from women's organisations, academia, local leaders and ministers. Officials said further announcements will be made this week to move forward with pledges to halve violence against women and girls in a decade. And Luke Littler is facing Premier League champion Johnny Clayton in the last eight of World Series of Darts finals. The world number one narrowly beat Nathan Aspinall to get there amid constant whistling from members of the crowd. That's the latest from Radio News Hub. I'm Trevor Thomas.
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5: Slight moderate breeze this afternoon combined with sunny intervals gives us a temperature of 17 degrees across the Rother Radio region. Tomorrow, highs of 21 and a low of 13. But as always, for the latest weather and news, keep it right here at Rother Radio. Just got 12 o'clock and you know what that means. Welcome to Sunday afternoon. We're halfway to Monday and we don't apologise for that at all. Why? We've got music from the likes of Christina Aguilera, Queen, and let's kick it off with a one-hit wonder.
0: Now, kicking off another hour of the best variety of hits across Rotherham and Sheffield.

Pussycat Dolls, don't you? Sunday afternoon here on Rother Radio. Still to come in this hour, we have the return of the Sunday Jet Boot. This week, it's the Sunday Jet Boot Mashup, where we take a classic track from Lisa Stansfield and a disco belter from Sister Sledge. Hear that today, round about 12:30.

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0: Hugo the Male Angel and Ultranata number one this week with Moving to the Sun. But will they make it another week at the top of the chart? 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

0: I remember quite a few years ago, I used to do the PA for Chesterfield Football Club, and that was one of their anthems, Rod Stewart and Sailing on a Sunday afternoon here on Rother Radio. 12:30 on a Sunday means one thing and one thing only. 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Cold Cut featuring Lisa Stansfield, People Hold On, and a disco classic from Sister Sledge. 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

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And remember, whatever you do this week, folks, do it with a smile on your face. 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I'll see you next Sunday, 10 o'clock. Have a great week, everybody. Matt's up next.

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1: Ed Sheeran said he questioned whether he wanted to continue as an artist at all following the controversy over Macklemore's removal from his world tour. The artist was speaking at his show in Philadelphia after he's faced a backlash and support acts dropped out after the US rapper's comments about Gaza. He's admitted making mistakes, condemning the conflict as catastrophic and unjustifiable.
2: To be totally honest with you, I didn't know what this audience would be like tonight. I didn't know if I would have things thrown at me. I didn't know if people would be angry at me.
1: Earl Spencer says the relationship between the press and the Duke and Duchess of Sussex echoes the way the media treated his sister, the Princess of Wales. In an interview with the BBC, he's described the press's coverage of Harry and Meghan as having a cancerous influence, adding it would be beholden on people to learn from Diana's example. Investigations into a fire in Folkestone are ongoing, with fears it was started deliberately. Dozens of residents living near the Grand Burstyn Hotel, which was hit by the blaze early yesterday, have been relocated due to concerns that the building's structure could have weakened. No injuries relating to the fire have been reported. About 280 people were evacuated. A national task force tackling misogyny has been launched. The group will seek to root out harmful attitudes online, in workplaces and within communities, bringing together representatives from women's organisations, academia, local leaders and ministers. Officials said further announcements will be made this week to move forward with pledges to halve violence against women and girls in a decade. And Luke Littler is facing Premier League champion Johnny Clayton in the last eight of World Series of Darts finals. The world number one narrowly beat Nathan Aspinall to get there amid constant whistling from members of the crowd. That's the latest from Radio News Hub. I'm Trevor Thomas.
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5: Well, it's a mixed day weather-wise, but it is quite sunny, and that is going to stay with us for the next couple of hours across the region before it turns cloudy at around 4 o'clock. Your current temperatures are sat at around 17 degrees, 18 the high for today, dropping to a chilly 14 overnight. Hello and welcome to Out and Proud. How are we doing for Sunday afternoon? Are we enjoying the weekend? Well, you will be when you finish this show. I've got some amazing songs coming up, including some requests from our wonderful listeners.
0: Now, kicking off another hour of the best variety of hits across Rotherham and Sheffield.

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Woodhouse. Kiberton. 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Love music. 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

Well, from a lover to someone we all love, of course, it's your choices now from Brian and the Dry Doddington Jukebox. But which one do you want today? Well, our Brian says, following on from your tribute to Freddie Mercury. Did I upset him? Who knows? He says, this week, another iconic singer had a birthday and her life was tragically cut short. And of course, he's talking about Amy Winehouse, who was born on the 14th of September and died at only 27 years old. That is absolutely incredible. I knew she was young. I didn't realize she was that young. So our Brian says, could I request a song in tribute to Amy, please? So here we go. Your three choices today. Do you want Back to Black? Do you want to go to rehab? Or do you want to hear all about Valerie? Let me know, pride@rotheradio.co.uk. One of those three brilliant Amy songs will be on just after 3:30. They are, again, Back to Black, Rehab, or Valerie. Let me know, and we'll have it on soon.

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dance floor. Well, what about leaving you on the telly? Have you seen the news in the past week or so with Big Brother contestant Frankie coming out as bisexual, saying he thinks he's let everyone down? Do you know what? How can you let someone down? You are who you are. You do what you do. Last time we had, of course, the incredible Sam, also known as Smashby, does a lot of prides, things like that, or as he came out as Sam the Zumba instructor. So a massive well done to Frankie. You know, it's one of those things to go on national television and come out as something like that. You know, it's got to be nerve-wracking, and he's got to be thinking right now, what happens when I get home? But do you know what? We will all be there. We'll all be supporting you. But I just thought, do you know what? I'd share that little story with you.

Stereophonics there, and Maybe Tomorrow. Now, we haven't done it for a couple of weeks, but it's time for the Rhythm of Your Life, a song that you send in and say, this represents me right now, or this is just a song that means a lot to me, and give me a reason. If you do want to send it in, I can't get more than in 1 week, but I do select them at random from the nice selection I've got. And this next song is taking us from tomorrow to tonight, because it's someone who's got in touch and said, do you know what, I work a lot of nights and it's been really busy at work recently, so my song that I'm living to right now is Kiss and Crazy Crazy Nights. Let's do it. This is the Rhythm of Your Life. Whoa!

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Well, Belinda, what happens when heaven isn't a place on earth? What happens when something goes wrong? Well, that's exactly what our Mavis has messaged in about and said, do you know what? The SS Rosa has been exposed recently at North Landing in Flamborough, and it was actually a ship used to carry coke to the naval dockyards down in Chatham in Kent, and it sank in 1929. Now, there were no recorded tragedies, or casualties, sorry, on board. However, you can actually see the boiler at really low tide of the old ship, so if you are across at Flamborough and it is a really low tide, make sure you have a look. Anyway, I think this is a fitting song for you. It's got to be this one. It's Florence and the Machine with Ships Direct.

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1: Ed Sheeran's admitted making mistakes, condemning the conflict in Gaza as catastrophic and unjustifiable. The artist has been speaking at a show in Philadelphia after he faced a backlash as support acts dropped out over Macklemore's support of Palestine. He says he questioned whether he wanted to continue as an artist at all, following the controversy over the rapper's removal from his world tour over what he said, and thanked artists who have appeared.
2: They said yes to being on stage with the knowledge that the world thought I was a certain type of person. They said yes with the knowledge that the world may hate them too for standing on stage with me. And I am so grateful for them being here tonight.
1: Ukrainian forces have fired more than 1,000 drones at Russia overnight, including hundreds launched towards Moscow, according to officials. It says the Kremlin was wrapping up the third and last day of its parliamentary elections. Moscow's mayor has described the wave of drones as the largest ever attack on the Russian capital. Earl Spencer says the relationship between the press and the Duke and Duchess of Sussex echoes the way the media treated his sister, the Princess of Wales. He's described the press's coverage of Harry and Meghan as having a cancerous influence. Ed Davies called on Prime Minister Andy Burnham to get tougher in his dealings with Donald Trump. The Lib Dem leader says Britain needs to follow examples set in Europe and Canada. Meanwhile, into the second day of the party's conference in Brighton, he's joined campaigners to pick up litter on Brighton seafront. And Luke Littler is facing Premier League champion Johnny Clayton in the last eight of World Series of Darts finals. The world number one narrowly beat Nathan Aspinall to get there amid constant whistling from members in the crowd. Also, Northern Ireland's Josh Rock is facing Ross Smith, and James Wade plays Wales's Gerwyn Price. That's the latest from Radio News Hub. I'm Trevor Thomas.
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5: Well, it's still mostly sunny across the region. Current temperatures at 17 degrees, pushing up to 18 very soon, which is going to be our high for today, peaking at about 20 past 3. Temperature dropping off tonight to around 11 degrees, but looking like it's going to stay largely dry with that cloud coming in around 4. Hello and welcome to your second hour of Out and Proud. Are you enjoying the tunes so far? Well, we've got some great songs coming up, including your choice from Dried On to Jukebox. But it's not too late, you can still get in your votes. That reminder coming up very soon.
0: Now, kicking off another hour of the best variety of hits across Rotherham and Sheffield.

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1: Well, talking about Out and Proud, of course, Frankie on Big Brother has recently come out as bisexual, but I want to know your coming out stories. 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

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Attercliffe. 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

Well, from one incredible female artist to another, of course, that is Katy Perry. And this week for your Dry Doddington Jukebox, we have got songs from the amazing Amy Winehouse, whose birthday was the 14th of September. So we're a few days late, but happy belated birthday to Amy. And she tragically lost her life at only 27 years old. So Brian said, can we do something in tribute for Amy? Well, of course we can. Why not? So these are your three choices today. All starring Amy Winehouse. Would you like Back to Black? Do you want to go to rehab? Or do you want to hear all about Valerie? Let me know, pride@rotherradio.co.uk. As always, it will be on just after 3:30. Those songs, again, are Back to Black, Rehab, or Valerie.

0: Hugo Le Male Angel and Ultranata number one this week with Moving to the Sun. But will they make it another week at the top of the chart? 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

Arctic Monkeys, Fluorescent Adolescent. I love that song. And of course, local lads there with the Arctic Monkeys. Can't get any better for a Sunday afternoon. However, talking about adolescence, I just wanted to talk about something that's been in the news recently. You may or may not have seen it. You may or may not even know that it exists, because the government, the DCMS, the Department for Culture, Media and Sport, have said that the Youth Parliament, the UK Youth Parliament, is going to see some changes. It may or may not be keeping going. The BBC have said Youth Parliament looks set to be axed. Now, it doesn't actually say in the article 100% that it is getting axed, but it is suggesting that the current form of the UK Youth Parliament is going to change if anything carries on. Now, do you actually know what it is? Well, I'll give you a clue, because it was launched in the year 2000 to boost interest in politics. Now, bearing in mind, we're talking about votes at 16 currently, and people might be able to be voting earlier, things like that. So it's good to get that sort of, at least a bit of background knowledge so far. Anyway, it has more than 300 electors members aged between 11 and 18 sat on this youth parliament. There's things happen all the way through the year. We have members of youth parliament. Rotherham has got two that recently came into post in about March, April time, and they would normally sit for 2 years. However, the funding is looking to be cut. So if you are a young person and you're thinking, do you know what, youth parliament is just the thing that I would want to do, it's something that I'm particularly passionate about, or maybe you've got a young person in your life who is particularly passionate and you want to write through to your local MPs and say, do you know what, we think that does need to be something. We think that this youth parliament or something similar needs to keep going, you can do so. Of course, your local MPs will depend on where you live, but do get in touch, or you can also get in touch with your local youth cabinet or youth councils, and sort of get that ball moving and sort start having your voice on the wider field. There you go, an opportunity for you there. Anyway, we've got some amazing songs coming up, and I'm going to put this one on next, and ask you, do you remember?

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0: 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She might just request a song, just like our Scottish Swiftie Stewart has. And I apologize because it's
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0: 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And you can call it what you want.

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1: Ed Sheeran's admitted making mistakes, condemning the conflict in Gaza as catastrophic and unjustifiable. The artist has been speaking at a show in Philadelphia after he faced a backlash as support acts dropped out over Macklemore's support of Palestine. He says he questioned whether he wanted to continue as an artist at all, following the controversy over the rapper's removal from his world tour over what he said, and thanked artists who have appeared.
2: They said yes to being on stage with the knowledge that the world thought I was a certain type of person. They said yes with the knowledge that the world they hate them too was standing on stage with me. And I am so grateful for them being here tonight.
1: Ukrainian forces have fired more than 1,000 drones at Russia overnight, including hundreds launched towards Moscow, according to officials. It says the Kremlin was wrapping up the third and last day of its parliamentary elections. Moscow's mayors described the wave of drones as the largest ever attack on the Russian capital. Earl Spencer says the relationship between the press and the Duke and Duchess of Sussex echoes the way the media treated his sister, the Princess of Wales. He's described the press's coverage of Harry and Meghan as having a cancerous influence. Ed Davies called on Prime Minister Andy Burnham to get tougher in his dealings with Donald Trump. The Lib Dem leader says Britain needs to follow examples set in Europe and Canada. Meanwhile, into the second day of the party's conference in Brighton, he's joined campaigners to pick up litter on Brighton's seafront. And Luke Littler is facing Premier League champion Johnny Clayton in the last eight of World Series of Darts finals. The world number one narrowly beat Nathan Aspinall to get there amid constant whistling from members in the crowd. Also, Northern Ireland's Josh Rock is facing Ross Smith, and James Wade plays Wales's Gerwyn Price. That's the latest from Radio News Hub. I'm Trevor Thomas.
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5: Well, you might want to get that washing in if it's still out, because the sun is looking like it's going to be going behind the clouds, although we are expecting it to stay largely dry across the region. Current temperatures sat around 18 degrees, getting down to a chilly 11 overnight, but looking like it might stay dry into tomorrow. 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Are you ready? Are you ready to do it? Are you ready to play that amazing Amy Winehouse song? Well, we're not going to keep you in suspense much longer.
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That should be long enough. 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

time after time. Time after time, I've told you that you need to get your votes in for the Dried Onto Jukebox, but have you done it yet? If not, why not get them in? That reminder is coming up very soon. But before that, it's time for this one.

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Hillsborough, Hart Hill, Shire Green. 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

Do you know what? I wish summer was back. I'm getting fed up of getting damp and miserable in the morning when I'm walking the dog, or even in the afternoon sometimes. But do you know what I'm not fed up of? These amazing songs here on Rather Radio, and you've still got the chance to vote for your last chance. This is your last reminder for your Dry Duddington jukebox today. You can have any of these three Amy Winehouse songs. Now, technically, you're going to say one's Mark Ronson, but do you know what? It was still Amy Winehouse, and I stand by that. Your choices are Back to Black, We Can Go to Rehab.

okay to be a boy, but for a boy to look like a girl is degrading, because you think that being a girl

That's such an iconic song, that one. Just the sound of it, you know it's Coldplay, you know it's Clocks. Well, this next song is also iconic. It's not Coldplay. It's, of course, Amy Winehouse celebrating her birthday, what would have been last week. What have you gone for, though? Which choice have you gone from our Brian today? Have you gone to rehab? Have you gone with Valerie? Or have you gone back to black? Well, let's find it out. It has to be iconic, whatever it is. This is your choice from Brian and the Dry Rodenton Jukebox.

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Well, if it's too wet to go outside and move your feet, what can you do? Well, our Lavender from Rotherham has been in touch, and she knows exactly what you can do. You can go outside, you can stand in the rain, and you can just watch the flowers in the rain.

And Nelly and Kelly giving us a dilemma. Well, it's almost the end of the show and I have got a bit of a dilemma of what I play for your final song. And I picked a song which is not this artist's most well-known song. And it's one of his longer songs, but do you know what? It's a great song all the same. And this is an absolutely incredible artist. It's actually from our rock A-list. So there you go. But before I play that, it's time for me to say a big thank you to everyone who's been in touch today. Everyone who's tuned in, kept me company for the past 3 hours. Of course, Brian from the Dry Dunton Jukebox for those wonderful choices. Everyone who's played along. And do you know what? You're all wonderful. You're all fantastic. I'm sat in a room talking to a microphone and I know you're all listening. So thank you. Have a wonderful week and I will see you hopefully all again next Sunday.

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1: Den leader Davey is calling on Andy Burnham to cut fuel duty by 10p a litre until Christmas, arguing it would help ease cost of living pressures and could be funded by higher tax revenues from rising oil and gas prices. The proposal comes as the Lib Dems set out their wider plan for economic growth at their annual conference. Deputy Leader Daisy Cooper says the party would put the UK at the heart of Europe.
2: It could turbocharge our economy. It could start to reverse the economic damage of Brexit, which is currently costing us £90 billion a year in lost tax revenue. That is a new growth and defence partnership with the EU.
1: Earl Spencer says the relationship between the press and the Duke and Duchess of Sussex echoes the way the media treated his sister, the Princess of Wales. In an interview with the BBC set to be aired later, he described the press's coverage of Harry and Meghan as having a cancerous influence. Ed Sheeran's admitted making mistakes, condemning the conflict in Gaza as catastrophic and unjustifiable. The artist was speaking at his show in Philadelphia after he faced a backlash as support acts dropped out over Macklemore's support of Palestine. It's the biannual Big River Watch for the UK and Ireland. Matthew Woodward from the Rivers Trust explains how it works.
3: We ask everyone, members of the public, to download a free app, visit their local river and tell us what they see, from things like wildlife, pollution, barriers like dams and weirs, to help us sort of really understand the health of our rivers.
1: The Trust says it's a great excuse to get out into nature. And Sting says he doesn't see AI as a threat to music, arguing artificial intelligence can't replicate human experience or emotion. The former police frontman says audiences still want to connect with real artists. That's the latest from Radio News Hub. I'm Dave Cronin.
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1: Rain moves into Northern Ireland and Western Scotland tonight, but staying dry elsewhere with clear spells, turning chilly with a few mist patches and lows of 11 degrees Celsius.
0: Rather kicking off another hour of the best variety of hits across Rotherham and Sheffield.
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6: Hello, this is Spence. Thank you for joining me on the chart this week. In the next 3 hours, we'll be counting down the top 40 songs played right here on Rother Radio and on hundreds of radio stations all around the world. Before we look at this week's top 40, let's recap last week's number one.
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6: Number one. So last week, it was no change at the top of the chart. This song stayed as the most played song on radio stations all around the world. Hugel, Ultranate, Moving to the Sun.

0: They've made it 3 weeks to the top of the chart. The big question is, will they make it a fourth week as the most played song on radio stations all around the world, or are we going to have a brand new number one this week? Six new entries into the chart this week. It's a busy week on the chart. Karol G and Bruno Mars are one of those new entries. It's called Still. Could that be today's number one on Airplay 40?
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2: So here we go then, we've hit reset, it's a brand new week, it is a brand new chart. 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Thank you for joining me on the chart this week. So, on the way in the next 10 songs, 9 fallers, 1 new entry. Who's that new entry going to be? We'll find out, of course, very shortly here on Airplay 40. We kick off the chart, though, with a song that is not just a former number one, but also our longest running single, falling 9 places, Harry Styles and

39 on this week's Airplay 40 chart. 4 weeks in the countdown and down two for them. Georgia Smith, What's Done Is Done. If you want to see the chart line in full, if you don't want to hang around for the next 2 to 8 hours to see who is at the top of the countdown, get over to our website. You can see the chart online in full, where you'll see at 38 this week. It falls 4 for Charlie Gear and Simone Ashley and So Good. We're going to be talking numbers shortly, by the way.

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the script. The crowd was singing Wonderwall, 37 on this week's Airplay 40. I would say earlier on we're going to be talking numbers. Well, this is a big number for you. It falls 10 places, that song. There are some big, big movers this week. And not just going downwards, there's some big movers upwards as well. We'll come to that later on Airplay 40. From one extreme to another, you're talking about big movers to a song that, well, is making a new entry into the chart. Josh Baker and Poppy Bascom are back. This then a new entry at 36. This is My Place.

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We're counting down the top 40 songs playing on radio stations all around the world. We're on FM, on DAB, on smart devices, on your app as well. This is, of course, the countdown of the songs that you've been listening to over the last 7 days. And we play them for you in full as well. We even play you a song that isn't even in the

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0: So, cast your mind back to the mid-noughties, 2005, something like that. Natasha Bedingfield burst onto the music scene with some massive, massive songs in the era that was the early noughties. Then she went quiet for a while, didn't she? She sort of disappeared, but she is back with a brand new track. We think this is going to do quite well when it enters into the Airplay 40 charts here in the next couple of weeks. Love to know your thoughts on this, by the way. I'll give you our social media details shortly. But for YouTube this week, you can see the video on our website, by the way. This is brand new from Natasha Bedingfield. It's called Dot, Dot, Dot.
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Great to hear her back releasing new tunes. Natasha Bedingfield and Dot Dot Dot. Would love to know, by the way, your thoughts on that song. Let us know. 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Instagram and Threads, it's Airplay 40 Chart. And on Blue Sky Social as well, search for Airplay 40 on there. In fact, we'd love to know what your favourite song is in the whole chart. Do let us know. Maybe you're loving Ariana Grande's new stuff. Well, she is this week's number 34. 12 weeks in the charts, one of her longest running singles, and down 5 places. Hate That Made You Love Me.

It's Airplay 40 with Ariana Grande. 12 weeks of the charts, down 5 for her. Hate That I Made You Love Me at 34 on the countdown of the top 40 songs played on radio stations all around the world. Hello, this is Spence. Thank you for joining me on the chart this week. Good to have you with us here as we count down the top 40 songs that you've been listening to over the last 7 days. Did say this week it was a big week of moving songs. Lots of songs moving around this week. A couple of climbers, quite a few big fallers this week. Well, Sam Smith is one of those big fallers. He does, though, have another song in the charts later on today. More about that later on. But his previous new single into the chart, it falls 12 places, 33 this week. 7 weeks of the charts, down 12 for Sam Smith and My Guy.

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32 on Airplay 40 this week. Medusa and Khalid and Weekend. If there is a song that you are absolutely loving on the chart this week, I will say there's a couple of songs in the chart this week that I absolutely love. If you want to get your hands on them, you can download them from our website. So if you go to the chart, you can look at the songs in the chart. And on there, there's a buy link. You can buy all the songs on the chart this week to listen to your heart's content. If there's a track there that you are just enjoying and you want to listen to it on repeat, and get it through our website as well. Also on there, you can find out all the latest showbiz news and also look back at the charts for the last, well, goodness me, for the last nearly 18 years, goodness me. All on there on our website at the moment. Right, let's continue with the countdown then. And we continue with the charts at this week's number 31. Song that's been in the charts for 3 weeks, it falls one place. Jazzy and Chris Lorenzo and Invisible, this week's number 31 on this week's Airplay 40 charts.

0: Jazzy and Chris Lorenzo and Invisible. This week's number 31 on the countdown. 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
0: Well, that was countdown from 40 to 30. 40 down 9, Harry Styles, Pop. Georgia Smith, What's Done This Done, falls 2 at 39. 38, Falling 4, Charlie G, Simone Ashley, So Good. The Script, Crab and Singer, Wonderwall, down 10 at 37. 36, You Entry, Josh Baker, Poppy Raskin, My Place. Joel Corey, Whispers, down 10 at 35. 34, Falling 5, Ariana Grande, Hate That Made You Love Me. My Guy from Sam Smith, down 12 at 33. 32, Falling 4, Medusa and Khaled, Weekend. And Jazzy and Chris Lorenzo, Invisible, falls 1. This week's number 31. Into the top 30 we go on Airplay 40. Two new entries in the next 10 songs, seven fallers and one climber. Talking of new entries then, 30 this week is our next new entry. Alex Warren, Rescuer. New entry in at this week's...
2: 30.

brand new single from Alex Warren and Rescuer, new entry at 30 on this week's Airplay 40 chart. I'm going to be honest with you, I thought, looking at his track record, that was going to chart higher in the countdown, but these songs have a habit of sort of coming in and then sort of mooching upwards. 30 this week, new entry then, Alex Warren and Rescuer. Don't forget, of course, you can see the chart online in full right now on our website. Get involved and have your say as well on the songs in the countdown too as well. Now, this lady was called a national treasure this week. At 29, it is the latest single to come in from Ellie Goulding. She's got a new album out in a couple of weeks' time. We will be featuring more singles from that, I am sure. But it's 5 weeks in the charts and falling 7 for Ellie Goulding and Ravers.

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0: 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This is the top 40 songs played on radio stations all around the world. It is Spencer with you, counting down the songs you've been listening to over the last 7 days. 28 this week was the chart 6 weeks. It falls 8 for Beyonce, Morning Dew, Donk.
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They have another single due out in the coming weeks. Listen out for that. 27 this week, debut single from Amble and The Swell. 7 weeks of the charts, down 3 for them. Hello, this is Spence, and the top 40 songs played on radio stations all around the world. 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

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Coleridge, Epson, Don't Leave Me on the Dance Floor. Hello, this is Spencer James and the top 40 songs played on radio stations all around the world. Apologies, by the way, if I'm sounding a little bit more nasal than usual. I'm battling an autumn sniffle, but it's on its way out, but I'm getting there. Try not to be too sniffly when I'm playing you the songs this week. 24 this week, it is our next new entry into the chart. Jessie Ware is back. This is Sauna, new entry, 24 on Airplay 40.

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A-Lock and Jennifer Lopez and Everything's Fine. 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Maybe you are delighted to see the return of Cast into the chart. Well, they're back. This is their new single. 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

0: 21 on the chart this week. Luke Combs and Rethink Some Things, down 3 on the chart this week. 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
0: Well, that's countdown from 30 to 20. 30, new entry, Alex Warren, Rescuer, Ellie Goulding, Rovers, down 7 at 29. 28, falling 8, Beyonce, Morning G, The Swell from Ambles, down 3 at 27. 26, falling 3, Delta Goodrum, Hologram, Colour of Jepsen, The Living the Dance Floor, down 6 at 25. 24, new entry, Jessie Ware, Sauna, Everything's Fine from A-Luck and Jennifer Lopez, falls 6 at 23. 22, up 4, Cast, Calling Out Your Name, and Luke Combs, Rethink Some Things, down 3 at this week's 21. 2 climbers, 7 fallers, 1 new entry in the next 10 songs, 20 this week, Big Climber, up 16 places. 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

everyone and Lady Blackbird. We're going to dance down 7 at 19 on this week's Airplay 40 chart. 18 this week is a breakthrough track for Role Model. High Hopes 3000, down 3. 10 weeks in the charts at 18 on Airplay 40.

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It was a new entry in last week's chart. It falls three places. Jungle, Someday, Somewhere, 17 on this week's Airplay 40 chart. Now, Stella Lefty has a song that was in the top 10 last week. We'll see, of course, how it does this week. She now has a new entry into the chart at 16. Lean In, Kiss Me.

We're 60 minutes from finding out what is this week's number one on Airplay 40. At 15, Morgan Wallen, Been By Now. It's climbing one place, 2 weeks in the charts for him. 14 this week, down one for Phoebe Bridgers and Lost Boys.

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Welcome back to Airplay 40, the top 40 songs played on radio stations all around the world. Hello, The Suspense. Thank you for joining me on the chart this week. 60 minutes remain of this week's chart. Who is going to be topping the countdown? We'll find out in the next hour. 13 this week, it's Zara Larsson and Shakira, though, and Eurosummer. Airplay 40. 13.

15 weeks of the charts and down two places. Zara Larsson, Shakira and Eurosummer on the countdown. I thought that was going to be a number one, you know. Just avoided it. Talking of Zara Larsson and number ones on the chart, she has a new entry into next week's chart. It is the re-release of Midnight Sun that she's teamed up with Pink Panthers for. That could get to the top of the chart. Just putting it out there. A little bit of a heads up for you for next week. Talking of songs that did top the chart, though, 12 this week, 13 weeks of the charts, down to out of the top 10 for the first time since it entered into the countdown, weren't straight at number one. Taylor Swift, I Knew It, I Knew You, 12 on this week's Airplay 14.

0: another song that's falling out of the top 10. Sam Patrol and Kylie Minogue and These Alarms at 11. This is the countdown of the top 40 songs played on radio stations all around the world, including the station you're listening to right now. Hi, this is Spencer James, and this is this week's Airplay 40 countdown. Stand by then, the top 10, that's next.
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0: Before that, then, let's recap 20 to 10, shall we? 20 is up 16. Tame Impala, Loser, Everyone and Lady Blackbird, We're Gonna Dance, down 7 at 19. 18, Falling 3, Role Model, High Hopes 3000. Someday, Somewhere from Jungle, down 3 at 17. 16, Your Entry, Stella Lefty, Lean In and Kiss Me. Been By Now from Morgan Wallen, up 1 at 15. 14, down 1, Phoebe Bridges, Lost Boys, Zara Larsson, Shakira, Eurosummer. It's down 2 at 13. 12, Falling A Couple, Taylor Swift, I Knew It, I Knew You, and Snow Patrol and Kylie. These Alarms fall to 4, this week's number 11. Into the top 10 we go on this week's Airplay 40 chart. Two climbers, five fallers, two new entries, one non-mover. Question is, what is number one this week? Is it that non-mover? Is it a climber? Or is it a new entry? We'll find out very shortly here on Airplay 40. 10 this week. Song that's been in the charts 8 weeks. I like this. It's down a couple as well. Teddy Swims, Break 'Em in Reverse. This week's
2: 10.

0: She has some new singles due to chart in the coming weeks and months ahead. Listen out for them right here on Airplay 40. But at 9 this week, Sienna Spiro, Material Lover, 12 weeks in the charts and down 3 for her longest running single in the top 10 and a former number 1 as well. A couple more former number 1s to play in the next few minutes right here on Airplay 40. Listen out for them. Not saying any more than that. Because we, you know, we still got to find out who's topping this week's chart. But what I can tell you is that this week's number 8, song that's been in the charts for 5 weeks, it falls 3 places. Latest singles come in from Olivia Rodrigo, Honeybee. It's down 3 at 8 this week on Airplay 40.
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3 weeks in the charts and climbing two places. Bebe Rexha, David Guetta and Sad Girls at 7 on this week's Airplay 40 chart. But we're going to continue with this week's countdown, and we've got a new entry, by the way, to play next. Keep you hanging on that one. We're going to play you a song that is due to chart on next week's countdown. We think this song is going to go, if not top five, probably top three, could be a big contender for the top of the chart on next week's countdown. Now, this is a re-release. Sara Larson originally released this back last year. She's teamed up with the Pink Panther Show for an update. This is Midnight Sun Girls Trip. It's Airplay 40.

It enters into the charts on next week's Airplay 40. The original version of that got top 10. We can just see if that beats it. Goodness me. Zara Larsson, Pink Pantherist, Midnight Sun. It enters into towards next week's chart. I would love to know your thoughts on that. Do you reckon it could be a contender for number one? Get involved on our social media and have your say. You can get involved in the show via our Facebook page, facebook.com/airplay40.

That is the place to go if you want to send us a message or get involved in the show on Facebook. Right, I promise you a new entry on the chart. Here we go then. And our second highest new entry into the countdown is this week's number 6. You heard him earlier on. This is his latest single, Sam Smith and the Two City Chorus, Oh Mother. Yeah.

It was the highest new entry on last week's charts, and it falls down two places. Tovi Lo, I'm Your Girl, right at five on this week's Airplay 40. So we are slowly but surely inching towards the top of the chart, and we are inside the top five songs as well. There is one new entry to play inside the top five. Where is that new entry going to be? Is it going to be at one, two, three, or is it this week's number four? Well, I can now tell you that this week's number four is our highest new entry into the chart. So just put that one out there. Into the chart then, at four, Karol G and Bruno Mars, and still our highest new entry this week on Airplay 40.

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2: Here we go then with the 40. Big 3 songs Airplay you've been listening 40. To over the last 7 days. And it's an interesting top 3. 3 songs have been fighting for the top 3 spaces. And it's a very, very close run thing. But I can tell you 3 this week. It's a song that's been in the charts 10 weeks. It falls 1 place. We heard it early on in the charts, actually. Stella Lefty, Boston. This week's...
1: 3. On a

0: Second single to feature from Stella Lefty in the chart this week at 3, Boston. Take me to the charts and down one place for her. We are slowly but surely inching towards the top of the chart, and there are 2 songs left to play. Who, though, is this week's number one? Time to find out, shall we? This time last week, we found out that Hugel, Imael Angel and Ultranate had made it 3 weeks at the top of the Airplay 40 chart. Are we about to find out if they make it 4 weeks? Let's find out, shall we? Number 2 on Airplay 40, second biggest single played on radio stations all around the world. Is up 2 for Somber, My Body Isn't Ready.
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0: It was a really, really, really close run race for 2 and 1 this week. Well, keep an eye on that. If things continue the way they are, we could see some movement at the top of the chart next week. But that's next week. We've still got one song to play. That is this week's number one. Who it is? Let's find out, shall we?
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0: 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Crowd was singing Wonderwall from the Scripts, down 10 at 37. 36, new entry, Josh Baker, Poppy Baskin, My Place. Joel Corey, Whisper, down 10 at 35. 34, Falling 5, Ariana Grande, Hate That I Made You Love Me and My Guy from Sam Smith's Walls, 12 at 33. 32, down 4, Medusa and Khaled, Weekend and Invisible from Jazzy and Chris Lorenzo's down 1 at 31. 13, new entry, Alex Warren, Rescuer, Ellie Goulding, Ravers, falls 7 at 29. 28, down 8, Beyonce, Morning Dew, Donk, Amble, The Swell, falls 3 at 27. 26 is also down 3, Delta Goodrum, Hologram, Carly Rae Jepsen, Then Leaving the Dance, falls down 6 at 25. 24, new entry, Jessie Ware, Sauna, and Everything's Fine from A-Lock and Jennifer Lopez, falls 6 at 23. 22, Climbing 4, Cars, Calling Out Your Name and Rethink Some Things from Luke Combs are down 3 at 21. 20, up 16, Tame & Pala, Loser, Everyone and Lady Blackbird, We're Gonna Dance, down 7 at 19. 18, Falling 3, Role Model, High Hope 3000. Jungle, Someday, Somewhere, down 3 at 17. 16, new entry, Stella Lefty, Lean In and Kiss Me. Been By Now, Morgan Wallen's up 1 at 15. 14, down 1, Phoebe Bridges, Lost Boys. Euro Sun Up, Girls Strip from Zara Larsson, Shakira, down 2 at 13. 12, also in a couple, Taylor Swift, I Knew It, I Knew You. Snow Patrol and Kylie, These Alarms, falls 4, this week's number 11.
2: 10.
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0: New entry, Sam Smith, Two City Chorus, Hello Mother.
2: 5.
0: Down a couple, Toby Lowe, I'm Your Girl, Right?
2: 4.
0: As you entry, Carol G and Bruno Mars, Still.
2: 3.
0: Down 1, Stella Lefty in Boston. Going,
2: but don't wanna
0: go back.
2: 2.
0: Up 2, Somber, My Body Isn't Ready. So here we are then at the top of the Airplay 40 chart and the most played song on radio stations all around the world over the last 7 days. Hugel, Emmanuel Angel, Ultranate make it 4 weeks at the top of the charts. Number one this week on Airplay 40, it's Moving to the Sun.

0: They've made it a fourth week at the top of the chart then, moving to The Sun from Hugel, Ultranate and A Man Angel. Will they make it another week at the top of the countdown, or are we going to have a brand new song topping the chart on next week's countdown? Well, we'll find out, of course, this time next week on Airplay 40.
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0: As well as current songs in the charts, there are some new entries due to make their debut into the countdown next week as well that are going to be vying for the top spot. They include Zara Larsson and Pink Panthers, Midnight Sun. How'll that do on next week's Airplay 40?

0: So we'll be at the top of the chart on next week's Airplay 40. Well, make sure you join me this time next week as we count down the top 40 songs, see where these songs go, and see who will be topping next week's Airplay.
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0: From the Sky News Centre at 7, Princess Diana's brother says as an uncle whose sister died in preventable circumstances, he worries about Prince Harry not having police protection. The Duke and Duchess of Sussex lost taxpayer-funded security when they stepped down as working royals in 2020. It's being looked at again now they've moved back to the UK. Our royal correspondent, Laura Bundock, listened to an interview Earl Spencer's given ahead of the release of his new book.
1: The Earl said, I would say personally, he has worries about the fifth in line to the throne who served with the military. He'd be worried about him not having security. And he said, I would veer towards protection there. Now, obviously, the Earl has no influence when it comes to these decisions, but it's an interesting intervention.
0: Women's rights campaigners say all government departments need to commit and engage in a newly established task force if it's to be successful in tackling gender-based violence. It'll bring together local leaders, academics and organisations to address behaviours at work and online. The first session will focus on young people. Girl guiding ranger Ruby Swan shared one of her experiences.
2: It was football. I was the only girl in the team and one of the boys turned to me on the bus and said, I don't even know why you're here. You should be back at school with the other girls.
0: Ed Sheeran's apologised to fans for making mistakes as he opened his first show since rapper Macklemore was dropped for making pro-Palestinian remarks on stage. The controversy prompted all of his support acts to quit the US leg of his tour. Three people have been hurt in a stabbing outside a gay bar in Liverpool city centre. A weapon's been found. Sport now, an early lead as Manchester City made it 5 wins from 5 Premier League games with a 5-3 victory over Sunderland. Manchester United needed a late equaliser to finish 1-1 at Fulham and avoid a third straight defeat in all competitions. Liverpool were 1-0 winners at Bournemouth in boss Andoni Iraola's first visit to his former club.
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4: The time has just gone 7 o'clock here on Rother Radio and it's currently 15 degrees. However, as we move further into the evening, it will be dropping to around 11 while thankfully staying dry as we prepare for a slightly warmer day tomorrow with highs of 21 degrees. Hello, hello, welcome back to Rother Radio. I'm Callum Beecher. This is your feel-good weekend where over the next 3 hours we'll be playing you the best variety of hits for all of South Yorkshire. Up next we've got Malcolm Todd, then Bruno Mars.
3: Now, kicking off another hour of the best variety of hits across Rotherham and Sheffield.

billionaire Travis McCoy and Bruno Mars here on Rother Radio. Welcome back to your Feel Good Weekend show with me, Callum Beecher, where of course we're listening to the best variety of hits for all of South Yorkshire, including some of the newest songs around. And this song up next is an absolute masterclass in songwriting. It's from his brand new album, How to Quit Smoking. Here's Dominic Fike with Small Town.

Small Town, Dominic Fike here on Rother Radio. This guy's music is so impressive. The way he floats over this instrumental, you can tell that he's had hip-hop influences throughout him growing up as an artist, because he finds pockets which other singer-songwriters might not be able to find over an instrumental like this. I am so excited now for this new album. It's coming out in exactly 18 days' time. It's called How to Quit Smoking, and honestly, you should all be very giddy for it, because this guy never misses. I can remember when he brought the song Misses out from his 14-minute album, which was just songs that couldn't make it onto other projects, and I was thinking, these are songs that you've kind of pushed to the side, and they were absolutely amazing. So that just shows how talented this guy is. And he only brought out Rockets last year, so he really is pumping the music out at the moment. We're going to keep this music coming for you, though. Here is French Kiss with Laurel. Son.

French Kiss, Lorelle here on Rother Radio. That is from her new up-and-coming album, Crying on the Tennis Court. I am obsessed with her vocals. They're almost operatic. They're so, so powerful. She reminds me of the likes of, like, Freya Ridings. And I really think this type of singing, these really powerful vocals, are really kind of creeping back into the charts, creeping back into people's playlists and things like that, because Sarah Lola has recently blown up with her song Cruel, and her vocals are so powerful and they're held for so long. And people really are starting to pay attention in the mainstream to sounds like this. And I really, really am excited for this new project by Lorelle, which should be coming out very soon. It's called Crying on the Tennis Court. We've got Lizzie McAlpine coming up next with Overcountry.

0: Lizzie McAlpine here on Rother Radio. That was Overcountry from her brand new album, Angel. If you enjoyed what you just heard, then you should definitely go and check out the full project. I just want to say a big congratulations to Harris, who won 2 free tickets to go and see Into the Woods, not this weekend, next weekend. And if you want to be like Harris and win tickets to events and different shows that we are involved in, then you can check out the Rother Radio website, which is, of course, rotherradio.co.uk.
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Never Can Tell. Jake Bugg here on Rother Radio. This man is so diverse. He can make a song like Seen It All and take you on a real journey with the lyrics, or he can make a track like Never Can Tell and it'll have you jigging like you've never jigged before. I hope you enjoyed that new one here on Rother Radio. It's from his new up and coming album Alamo, which is coming out in November, so you've got that to look forward to. But in the meantime, we've got Somber, Homewrecker, up next.

Home Wrecker, Somba here on Rother Radio. We've got Serena Spyro coming up next, every artist's favourite artist at the moment. People are absolutely in awe of her voice, and she seems to be a big favourite of yours here in South Yorkshire as well. So here is Material Lover, Serena Spyro.

Serena Spiro, material lover here on Rother Radio. She really is so talented. This next one is the longest UK number one in history. 23 weeks it's been at number one here in England. Ray Meehan, Sam Fender, Olivia Dean is here on Rother Radio. Up next...

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Hummer, Tame Impala, covering the incredible Smashing Pumpkins here on Rother Radio. Welcome back to your Feel Good Weekend show with me, Callum Beecher, where we are in the last 10 minutes of your first hour, but we've got two whole hours left, so don't be going anywhere. Up next, we've got TV on the Radio with their song Wolf Like Me, which is recently blown up again because of the brand new day Spider-Man film.

on the radio, Wolf Like Me here on Rother Radio. That song works so well in the new Spider-Man film. It really does. Because we were all so excited to see the film anyway. We'd not seen Spider-Man on the big screen in a few years. We were all sat forward in our seats. But then this song kicks in and brings with it an energy that the film deserved. And TV on the radio always provide that cinematic feel whenever they're put in a film. And they prove it in the Daredevil Born Again series, where Staring at the Sun is used right at the end of that first episode in the Born Again series. And I really am glad that this band is coming back into the limelight, because they have so many great tracks. We've got Nothing But Thieves, A Different Kind of Happiness, coming up next, because their new album is on the way. We can talk about that very, very soon. We are at the end of the first hour, but plenty more to come in the next 2 hours, so please don't go anywhere. Different Kind of Happiness, Nothing But Thieves, from their new album, Stray Dogs, coming up next.

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0: From the Sky News Centre at 8, Princess Diana's brothers denied making threats in claiming there's more he could have included in his new book about the king, but chose not to. Earl Spencer repeated allegations from it in a TV interview, including the then Prince Charles said his sister would soon be forgotten following her death. He says he had a duty to write the memoir. Jenny Bond's a former royal correspondent.
1: A lot of people have accused him of just profiteering here, and he said that's the last thing on his mind. And so we must believe him on that. I think one way he could help us believe him completely is perhaps he donated all the profits from the book to Diana's charity.
0: Buckingham Palace previously said grief can cloud reason. A new national task force is being set up to tackle hatred and abuse towards women. It'll bring together different groups, experts and councils, with the Equalities Minister saying tackling misogyny should be everyone's responsibility. Germany's chancellor has described the state election result as a disaster, but has promised to stay in office. Exit polls suggest Friedrich Merz's Christian Democratic Union got 5% of the vote in one area, with heavy losses expected too in Berlin. Drivers have been warned to avoid an area of Glasgow because of a building fire. Firefighters were called to Paisley Road West near Cessnock at around 6:15 this evening. Sport: Manchester United rescued a 1-1 draw at Fulham in the Premier League to avoid a third straight defeat in all competitions. Mateus Cunha scored in the 89th minute for the visitors. Boss Michael Carrick was impressed with how they responded to going behind to an own goal.
2: The boys could have thought, you know, it's one of those days and it's gone against us, but I really liked the reaction. The way we finished the game and come back into the game would be easy for that game to go in another direction. So we nearly won it at the end.
0: Early leaders Manchester City got past Sunderland 5-3 to maintain their winning start.
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4: The time has just gone 8 o'clock here on Rother Radio, and it's currently around 13 degrees. However, as we move further into the evening, it will be dropping to around 11, staying dry all the while as we prepare for a slightly warmer day tomorrow at 21 degrees. Hello, hello, welcome back to Rother Radio. I'm Callum Beecher. This is your Feel Good Weekend, where over the next 2 hours, we'll be playing you the best variety of hits for all of South Yorkshire. Up next, we've got Led Zeppelin, then the Black Keys.
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The Black Keys here on Rother Radio, You Got to Lose. Welcome back to your Feel Good Weekend show with me, Callum Beecher, where, of course, we're listening to the best variety of hits for all of South Yorkshire, including some of the newest songs around. And this band up next, if you're a Paramore fan, you will absolutely adore this next band. They're called Porchlight, and this is their brand new track, Paranoia, from their new album, Hush.

Gaslight, Paranoia here on Rother Radio. They really have that Paramore energy, don't they? But in a whole new way. They bring a punky feeling as well as an indie feeling, and they mash it together. I really love it how they've lent into their punk influences in this song, Paranoia. They really do have this punk energy about them in this track, and I hope in the future they lean more into that, because I think this song has absolutely nailed it. Paranoia, Porchlight here on Rother Radio. That is from their new album, Hush. Go and check it out. We've got Rise Against coming up next with Katie Bar the Door.

0: Kellen Quinn and Julia Wolf here on Rother Radio. I'm obsessed with Julia Wolf. I think she's so good. She's so talented. And she is number one in the US in the alternative rock charts. And I think that's so awesome because she seems to have just come out of nowhere in my room with such a massive hit. And she recently performed at Forks, Washington, which is one of the main reasons she got into music, because obviously that place was massively involved in the Twilight film. So her career has gone full circle. She really has had her I've made it moment, and she is touring currently, so you should definitely go and check out her music. Just a quick reminder that if you want to win tickets, like Harris, who has just won 2 free tickets to go see Into the Woods next weekend at Rotherham Civic Theatre. If you want to be like Harris and win tickets in the future to events and shows that we're involved with, then you can check out the Rother Radio website, which is, of course, rotherradio.co.uk.
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Hanging Out to Dry, Florence Road here on Rother Radio. They really are incredible. I'm having so much fun with new music at the moment. It appears to be absolutely everywhere. This time of year, people are dropping like crazy. And for me, one of the bands with the highest potential around is Florence Road. They really have mastered their sound. They know exactly what kind of music they want to make. And Hanging Out to Dry is one of their many amazing tracks. You should definitely go and check out their music. You're listening to your Feel Good Weekend show with me, Callum Beecher, where we've got more new music on the way. Shear by Golden Cats is up next.

sheer light. Golden Cats here on Rother Radio. I'll tell you something really cool about this New York duo that is Laura Dalla and Kyle Lenske. Kyle Lenske is the light. That's what he classes himself as. And Laura Dalla is shadow. And this duo band always bring out, or always seem to bring out, two versions of the same song. One called Light, one called Shadow. So that means we've just listened to Sheer Light. Sheer Shadow must be on its way very soon. Maybe leaning more towards Laura Dalla's vocals. That is what is so cool about this band. You can always expect more music. We've got Drag Path, 21 Pilots, coming up next.

Dragpath, 21 Pilots here on Rother Radio. Because this song is so cinematic, it's made me want to talk about the new Hunger Games coming out very, very soon. It's called Sunrise on the Reaping. And people online keep getting so excited because the new trailer has recently dropped. I believe it's the last trailer to come out before the film. And obviously it shows a little bit more and people are like, wow, this really does look like it's going to be close to the book. And you know, that's something to get really excited about. And then it suddenly dawns on them, oh no, it's going to be like the book. Because so many things happen in that book which really do take you through an emotional rollercoaster. And I cannot wait for this film to come out because I really do enjoy those films. And I just really hope whoever does the soundtrack absolutely nails it. We've got Red Hot Chili Peppers coming up next.

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We really are spoiling you with these new bands at the moment. Keo is coming up next with Pistol, and one of the ways they first announced this song was by performing it in a skate park, like the punk videos of the early 2000s. That's how you know a band really has it. Here's Pistol, Keo, here on Rother Radio.

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take that. Rule the World here on Rother Radio, one of my favourite tracks by them. Such a good tune. Welcome back to your Feel Good Weekend show with me, Callum Beecher, where we have around 10 minutes left of this second hour, but there's a whole hour left to come, so please don't go anywhere. We've got brand new Sam Smith coming up next, When He's Gone.

0: heart's broken when he's gone.
1: When he's gone. Sam Smith here on Rother Radio. It's so good to hear him back making music in 2026 and telling stories through that music. We are at the end of the second hour, but remember, we've got a whole hour left to go, so please don't go anywhere. We've got Stella Lefty with Boston coming up next, a song that is absolutely massive at the moment, and I know you people of South Yorkshire will have an absolute blast singing along to it. So stick with us here on Rother Radio. Here's Stella Lefty.

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0: From the Sky News Centre at 9, Princess Diana's brothers repeated an allegation made in his new book that the then Prince Charles said his sister would be forgotten soon enough following her death in 1997.
1: I'm not sure I can say exactly what went through my mind, but I really was so stunned. And I just, after a stunned silence, I said, I cannot believe you just said that. And I hung up on him.
0: Speaking to the BBC, Earl Spencer says it followed what he calls a rant about her funeral. He claims to know more about the king he's chosen not to include. Buckingham Palace previously said grief can colour memory in ways others don't recognise. The head of Girl Guiding says she welcomes the opportunity to bring girls' experience and perspectives into discussion with the government around tackling gender-based violence. A national task force has been launched. Ed Sheeran's admitted mistakes and says he thought about not performing anymore after rapper Macklemore was kicked off his tour. The US venue was unhappy at the Support Act's pro-Palestine messaging on stage. Polls have closed in Russia's first parliamentary election since the invasion of Ukraine in 2022. An exit poll reported by state media is projecting a convincing win for the Kremlin-backed United Russia Party with 49.4% of the vote. Sport and Manchester United's one-all Premier League draw at Fulham saw them escape defeat with a deflected last-gasp Mateus Cunha equaliser. But former captain and pundit Gary Neville has condemned the worst 10 minutes he's ever seen from a United side. He says he was stunned at how they started the match at Craven Cottage.
2: They were absolutely mannequins. I've never seen a Manchester United team for 15 minutes walk around out of possession as much as that. Fulham had 46 passes in the first couple of minutes of the game to get a chance. 46 passes, Fulham against Manchester United.
0: Manchester City topped the table by 3 points after a fifth straight league win, 5-3 over Sunderland. Liverpool got a 1-0 victory at Bournemouth to move sixth.
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4: The time has just gone 9 o'clock here on Rother Radio, and it's currently around 13 degrees, and it will be staying dry through the rest of the evening, preparing us for a slightly drier week as the only bits of rain seem to be appearing on Wednesday in the early afternoon. Hello, hello. Welcome back to Rother Radio. I'm Callum Beecher. This is your Feel Good Weekend, where over the next hour, I'll be bringing that Feel Good Weekend to an end with only the best variety of hits for all of South Yorkshire. Up next, we've got Flume, then Tove Lo.
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0: Tov Lo, Habits here on Rother Radio. Welcome back to your Feel Good Weekend show with me, Callum Beecher, where over the next hour, I'll be bringing that Feel Good Weekend to an end with only the best variety of hits for all of South Yorkshire, including some of the newest songs around. And I hope you're in the mood for some more dance music, because Clooney is waiting for you in the back of the club.
1: I love the way we dance.

Clooney, Back of the Club here on Rother Radio. This album is coming out just in time for Halloween. It comes out on the 6th of October and it's called Are You Still You? And I think you people going out for Halloween, having the best party of your life, will seriously be enjoying this project when it drops. Clooney, Back of the Club here on Rother Radio. We've got Kisses coming up next. Tell me that.

Kisses here on Rother Radio. And before that, we had Clooney with Back of the Club, his new track, because his new album is dropping on the 6th of October, just in time for Halloween. Speaking of Halloween, what is everyone going as? I need ideas, because I really haven't got a clue. I feel like last year, I can't even remember if I did it. I don't think I did anything last year. And I was very, very just down in the dumps. I wanted to be out dressed like an absolute Muppet and just, you know, enjoying myself, having a good dance, having a boogie. It's what you need to do on Halloween. You need to be with family, with friends, having a good time. So I hope you all are really thinking about your outfits this year, because it's what it's all about. Tiny Temper, Girls Like, it's coming up next.

0: Girls like Tiny Temper and Zara Larsson here on Rother Radio. 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

Cold War Kids, Hang Me Up to Dry, their Fantagram version. I love Fantagram. When they get hold of a track, they absolutely transform it, and that is exactly what they've done here. We are in the last hour of your feel-good weekend show. I'm going to keep the music coming. Bailu Brigada, Backseat, is up next.

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Billie Eilish, Everything I Wanted here on Rother Radio. The production on her songs is always so, so cool. The bit when she's talking about her head being underwater, I love it. Absolutely obsessed. It turns out she might be headlining Leeds Fest. I've heard some rumours out there, because she will be dropping a new album. We've got that to look forward to. In the meantime, here's David Kushner, Electrified. We love

0: with Abyss from his Hurry Up Tomorrow album. Still don't believe he's finished with it. He's been talking recently on his tour that he just doesn't like being retired, and that is music to my ears. Just a quick reminder for all you Rother Radio listeners that if you've missed out on anything on this Feel Good Weekend show with me, Callum Beecher, or from one of our other presenters here on Rother Radio, then don't panic, because you can catch up through the Listen Again feature on the website, which is, of course, rotherradio.co.uk. 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

Ezra Collective here on Rother Radio. I always say I want to play absolutely every genre for you Rother Radio listeners, and I hope this song proves exactly that. This group of people are amazing. They're a group of family and friends that come together just purely because they love making music, and I think that shines when you listen to songs like that. Ezra Collective have just gone number one with their album Here Because of Hope, and it's the first ever jazz act to do so. They're also the first ever jazz act to win the Mercury Prize, first jazz act to ever win Group of the Year at the Brit Awards. These guys are absolutely flying, and if you enjoyed what you just heard, you should definitely go and check out their new number one album, by the way, Here Because of Hope. We're going to keep that energy coming with Shakira, She Wolf.

She-Wolf, Shakira here on Rother Radio. No matter what year it is, there'll always be a Shakira song in the charts. I think Die Die, it's still up there, absolutely flying. It is just how it goes. We are at the end of your feel-good weekend show. I'll see you next Sunday, 7 while 10 again. Here's Britney Spears.

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1: Lib Dem leader Sir Ed Davey is calling on Andy Burnham to cut fuel duty by 10p a litre until Christmas. The proposals come as the Liberal Democrats set out their wider plan for economic growth at their annual conference. Deputy Leader Daisy Cooper says the party would put the UK at the heart of Europe.
2: It could start to reverse the economic damage of Brexit, which is currently costing us £90 billion a year in lost tax revenue. That is a new growth and defence partnership with the EU.
1: Diana, Princess of Wales' brother, Earl Spencer, says he wrote his new memoir because he felt a responsibility to tell her story. The book has sparked controversy over claims involving King Charles. And Richard Hammond has marked the 20th anniversary of his high-speed jet car crash by thanking the emergency crews who helped save his life. The former Top Gear presenter says he remains forever grateful to those who rescued and treated him. That's the latest from Radio News Hub. I'm Dave Cronin.
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1: Monday we'll see cloudy skies across the north with some outbreaks of light rain. Brighter in the south and feeling warm in the sunny spells. Highs of 23 degrees Celsius.
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0: This is Sunday, late and live with Les Gunn.
1: Oh, oh, oh.
2: Oh, there I was. Just hiding from you. But you spotted me. Never mind. Hello, good evening. Only me, and welcome to another 2 hours of utter, quality. Quality is the word we're looking for. Tonight on the show, oh, loads going on. Jess is all over Geordie Coppers in terms of telly. She's been watching TV, by the way. That wasn't a statement. Simon's got the developing headache for one of the world's biggest pop stars in terms of showbiz. Jez is in for Col this week. He's got news on a number of bizarre world records broken this week in terms of the quirk. Oh, I bet you can't wait, can you? Oh, 11s is tonight. Heading to West Yorkshire, actually. Wakefield's Tony Metcalf, your choice. Well, it's a very interesting one, let me tell you, Tony. And Leonie Walker from Wembley in London has picked a massive band from the 80s. And there were five of them, and one of them was called Dolores. You want another clue, don't you? There are no more clues, I'm afraid. But I'll tell you what, it's all coming up tonight here on Sunday Late Live, and I personally can't wait. I really can't.

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1: Sunday Late and Love.
0: Oh, and let's get started with this lady. She's brilliant, she really is.

0: Sunday Late and Live. Hello, it's only me and, of course, the rest of the team here. Good evening, team. Are we all well? Are we all
1: hello.
2: Well?
1: Hello.
2: Yes.
3: Hello.
1: Hello.
0: Marvellous. Well, our Col not here, but of course our Jez is, and we will get to the rest of the team in a moment. Simon on the Dorset coast in Weymouth, how are you and how's your week been? Anything?
4: I'm livid. Livid.
0: Oh, are you?
4: Ooh. I had to fill the car up with petrol. I had to take a second mortgage out for
0: it.
4: It's ridiculous.
0: No. And you filled it up with petrol and it's a diesel.
4: No, I've never done that, but now you've said it, I'm likely to, aren't
0: no.
4: I? Yeah, that would be a nightmare.
0: I thought you were posh and had one of those electricity cars.
4: Oh, well, I'm just, we're going to have to go that way because this is getting ridiculous. It really is.
0: So, I mean, is it over a ton, over 100 quid? Or
4: what do you think?
0: Less?
4: I'd drive a tank. No. It was more than I can remember ever putting into filling my car with petrol. It was ridiculous.
0: Tears streaming out of your eyes, were there?
4: And my wallet.
0: That's right. I won't be squeezing that anymore. Good week at work. Have you had plenty on? Have you been doing any home working like the majority of people like to do these days?
4: I dabble with a bit of home working.
0: Lovely.
4: Yeah, because, I mean, you know, the lawns do need cutting and the windows do need washing, so have a little bit of a jolly, but it's been all right. It's just been one of those it's been a bitty week. It's been bitty. Lots of sort of little things, lots of annoying trivial little things to deal with, which, you know, it does sap your strength.
0: Oh, terrible bitty weeks. I know all about those, I really do. And of course, if you're listening to Sunday Late and Live, we're all dotted around the country. Already mentioned Simon in Weymouth there. There is Jess in the northeast in Whitley Bay. There's Jez in for Col. Col's normally in Devon, but Jez is in the northeast, actually, on Teesside. So, and there's me, Les, in Manchester. So we managed to bring you this thing. We can't really call it anything, you know, professional, can we?
1: Because I like to think of it as a potpourri of interesting things.
0: I'm glad you added the word pourri there.
1: just without the smell.
0: Yeah.
1: Without the fragrance. There is a subtle difference.
0: A fragrance. That's what we... fragrance. Exactly. That's what we like. Anyway, I've had a very busy week, but more on mine in a minute. Jess, how have things been in the world of edumacation? Because you're very high up there, you know, in the stool of power, so to speak.
3: Don't talk about my stools. That's been quite an issue this week as well. But, so... Going to work. Oh no, it's all tickety-boo, isn't it? Children have been utterly marvellous.
0: Oh.
3: And but the whole education system's collapsing around our ears, so that's all I'm going to say about that.
0: That's nice. And of course you're in week 73 of the first term, aren't you?
3: Yeah.
0: I've
3: got to say though, I did say to somebody on Friday, is this the end of the second week or third? And they told me it was a third. So I was over the moon, because if I'd thought it was the third and it had actually been the second, I think I would have been under a table.
0: Oh, right. Fair enough. And Jez, what about you? Have you had much on this week?
1: Not had much on, but I wasn't well in the middle of the week, honestly.
0: Oh really? God,
1: I think I had a dodgy bit of chicken. Well, I tell you what I did. I made the mistake of reheating some chicken. You're not supposed to, are you?
0: You're not supposed to. No.
1: Honestly.
0: Definitely not. No.
1: So I reheated it and I thought I'd done everything right, but honestly, I'm not kidding you. For a couple of days there, it was touch and go.
0: Oh, no. Was it, did you have
3: touching cloth?
0: I don't think you wanted to go that far.
1: If even that.
0: So am I right in thinking you had the Maharaja Express? so to speak.
1: It felt like it, put it that way. I probably ran faster than the Maharaja Express at times to get to the loo, but I won't give you all the gory details, but blimey.
0: I can well imagine. And this week, I've had a very busy week. In fact, I've been organising our Works Supper Club do. So tonight, earlier on, we went to a very nice steak place.
4: Ooh.
0: I had a lovely bit of meat. I did. And it was gorgeous. It was really nice with all the trimmings and stuff. It was a little bit on the expensive side. But having said all that, though, if you pay for a good steak, you pay for a good steak, don't you?
1: And was it garnished?
0: Oh, yes. There was everything on it, to be honest with you. It was lovely. Oh. It was very nice. I even had some mashed potato rather than chips because, of course, I was on a health kick for about 5 minutes. It was lovely. And it's one of those where there's a bit of theatre involved in the restaurant as well, of course, because it comes out sizzling. And it's on a skillet, and it was very impressive. Very impressive indeed. So I dabbed my meat in some peppercorn sauce. Oh, it was delicious. Very nice indeed. Are you all right there? Are you doing some DIY, Jess?
3: No, I'm just tucking into my macaroni cheese pasta cup of soup. Listening about your
0: very,
3: very executive steak.
0: But earlier on in the week, there was a health thing as well. I had an ultrasound scan.
1: Oh, did you?
0: I did. Earlier on in the week. Now, I don't know if anybody's had this experience of going to the hospital, but doesn't that gel get absolutely everywhere? Don't you find... I was finding it in places where even I was surprised.
1: What were they scanning?
0: Well, I don't think it was a full body, but it was just very surprising that when I got back, because basically I took time out of work, when I got back to work, I could feel a squelching. And so as a result of that, I had to check. And I did find a pocket of moisture. It's fine, and I understand from what the person that was doing the scan said to me that I'm all right. I'm not going to drop.
1: No, it's good to
0: see. I'm very, very happy about that. So we've all had a good week. I hope you have. Remember, if you want to get in touch with the show, you can do so on the WhatsApp, the email, the text. You can get to us on the socials as well, at Sunday Late Live. And we head towards a bit of showbiz with that there Mr. Harding very soon. Alex Warren now, Sunday Late and Live. Thank you.

0: Sunday Leighton Live. This is Les, and we are on to our showbiz. Oh, and I do have to tell you, and I want you to get involved in this, Simon, as well, a little bit later on, because we're doing something very special to do with stuff you pamper with. Stuff you pamper with.
1: Yeah. I don't use pampers. I've grown out of that.
0: That's right. I, to be honest with you, I was thinking of having a chocolate bath. That's a very nice... That's right. Now, much controversy this week over on the other side of the Irish Sea because, well... there's been a few unhappy faces, hasn't there, over a certain pop star?
1: He's been in a bit of trouble, really. Yeah, not just over on the other side of the Irish Sea either. I think it's sort of blossomed into a bit of a thing almost globally. But yeah, all of the remaining support acts on Ed Sheeran's US tour have now quit. They're all gone. And this was after... This all started with the rapper Macklemore, who sounds a little bit like a supermarket brand, I think. I'll have a Macklemore tin of beans.
0: Well,
1: thank you.
0: Yeah, I always think, actually, he sounds like a very, very posh tuner.
1: Yes.
0: Oh, I'll have a tin of Macklemore
1: on toast. Lovely, yes. So he was dropped from the lineup for making pro-Palestinian remarks on stage. Mm. So now all the rest of the remaining support acts have basically quit in support. Now, and one of them was Phineas, which is the brother of pop star Billie Eilish. And he said in a statement, "Artists must not be silenced when they speak up for the oppressed." Well, I mean, they mustn't be silenced, otherwise they can't sing.
0: Well, no.
1: For starters, but no. Mm. So quite a stance has been taken on this generally. Irish singer-songwriter Aaron Rowe and Danish band Lucas Graham also announced that they were departing the tour. Irish folk band, is it Bjorga? Bjorga. Bjorga. They perform with Ed on stage every night. They've dropped out as well. And these announcements came hours after Ed said he would not be drawn into a public debate over Gaza and stressed he was not responsible for Macklemore being removed from the tour. He said basically it was the promoter's decision, not his, on Instagram. But you kind of have to think, well, come on, you're a big, big star. And I'm sure you have a lot of pull. I'm sure, you know, you must have some influence over the promoter.
0: Well, you see, that's the thing. You watch some gigs nowadays, and it's happened at Glastonbury as well, where political statements have been made on the stage, but the artists weren't pulled as a result of it. And everybody's got their own thought process, and they're probably thinking, this gives me a voice by which to say something. But I feel a bit sorry, actually, for Ed in a way, because it's the promoter's decision. However, as you quite rightly say, he's got a bit of clout.
1: He's got a bit of clout.
0: And
1: I mean, it didn't stop there, though, this story. It's kind of snowballed since then. Robert Kraft, the US stadium owner who had the pro-Palestinian rapper Macklemore removed as Ed's opening act, he said Ed asked him to match a $2 million donation for aid in the region, which seems a bit strange given what he'd just done. And this was after Macklemore said that he was going to donate $1 million to the Palestinian organisations and challenged this guy, Robert Kraft, to match him.
0: Right.
1: So he owns the New England's Patriots, which is where the stadium is, and he said this week, earlier today, before Macklemore challenged me to match his donation, Ed called me and asked me to commit $2 million to match his donation to aid in the region. Ed now plans to reach out to other venues, apparently, and the goal being to continue to work together to build bridges. And then since then, we have Irish radio station Classic Hits Radio. I don't think they take the show, do they, for some reason? They're not on the list, are they? They dropped Ed's music altogether. He's basically been cancelled by them. And this is after, basically, they say because of the reaction of listeners to the decisions about the tour and Macklemore and all the other support acts.
0: Nothing to do, of course, with getting publicity from it.
1: Oh, I wouldn't have thought so.
0: No.
1: And it does look like social media is starting to mobilise against Ed as well over all of this. There's talk of him being cancelled in general. So, I mean, it is a shame because he's kind of... I think I read an article that said, you know, this is what happens when you're the sort of nice guy of music, because he is very, he's a nice guy. He does a lot for people. He's very generous. He doesn't like to sort of rock the boat. So he's tried to sort of maintain a bit of a neutral position here, but unfortunately, it doesn't seem that it's possible to do that.
0: A very much developing picture in terms of what's going on there. And I do like our Ed, you know. I do. He's a lovely man. Very nice man.
2: He's a lovely man.
0: Lovely man. And I do believe that maybe he could do with a couple more pounds in the coffers. So let's play one of his songs here at Sunday Late Live.

0: Monday, late and live with Les and the team. And if you want to get us on the podcast anytime, because you're too lazy to listen in the evening, by the way, we're on most podcast platforms when Simon can upload it. And he's very, very capable. He does that first thing on a Monday morning.
1: Very diligent.
0: Now, thank you for the comments, for all of the messages you send into the show. Of course, if you want to get us on the WhatsApp or text, 07588 688 645, email studio@sundaylateandlive.uk. Or remember, you can get us on the socials. We're at Sunday Late Live. In fact, talking of messages on the WhatsApp, Keith Joplin from Washington, Tyne and Wear, has been in touch on the WhatsApp earlier on in the week and said, is Les Gunn's name made up for theatrical purposes? he said, it sounds very cool regardless. Well, Keith, thank you for that. Wow. I can't bar you, can I? And he said, I was imagining if the show would be hosted by radio presenters named after beauty treatments or products. He said, you could have quite a few. So I'm asking the team to have a think about a few of these. Maybe come up with your own suggestions. Simon, you can go first shortly. But what about Derma Scrubs? Derma Scrubs would be a very good one. I do like Hexfoliator. Hexfoliator is a very good one. And Keith also came up with a very good one here, Max Cara.
2: I think that's a good one.
0: Is very good. So, yeah, if we go around the table, just a couple of suggestions or even one suggestion of a very good radio presenter that could be, also a beauty treatment or product.

0: See you laughing there. So around the table, shall we go? Oh, Jess, let's go to you. What do you reckon? An interesting one, perhaps?
1: What about I could be Mabel Lean? I could be Mabel Lean if I was doing beauty, or if I was doing more of a health sort of beauty thing, I could be Colonic.
0: Yeah, you could be. That would be very apt, bearing in mind your habits. And Jez, what about you? Any thoughts from your...
2: Honestly, my mind has been working overtime on this.
0: Oh, really?
2: Honestly.
0: Oh, right, okay.
2: I mean, you know, what about micellar waters, maybe?
0: Micellar waters?
2: Manicure? Moira Sturizer?
1: Oh, blimey.
0: That's a very good... I was thinking of perhaps we could have a very exotic presenter called Aya Luronic. Aya Luronic. Any more of you? I know you've been very, very creative, Jess, with yours, haven't you? Have you got any more on the beginning?
1: Yes, what about... I'd also thought of manicure. I think that's very good.
0: Yeah, very good.
1: Hyaluronic. I can't even say it when it's
0: what?
1: Really. What about Tanya Filler?
0: I don't think she'd get much of a show. I'll be honest. Tanya Filler.
1: Hang on. What about, then we're back on skin again. We might have already had him. Have we had Mike?
0: Mike what?
1: Microderm.
0: Oh, no.
1: What about Microderm?
0: Microderm. Yeah, that'd be very good. Jess?
2: What about cold cream? Cold cream? Yeah, cold cream. Or what about Babs body butter?
1: Oh, I love a bit of Babs.
0: Oh, do you reckon that might be a hyphenated name, that Babs body butter?
2: That could be, couldn't it?
0: But anyway, if you've got any suggestions, by the way, get in touch with the show. It'd be nice to hear from you. Basically, we're looking at radio presenters named after beauty treatments or products. If you've got any better ones, all you got to do is get in touch as we head towards Quirk. Oh, and Jez is very, very excited because he's doing it this week instead of our Col, and it's going to be wonderful, isn't it, Jess?
2: Oh, honestly, it's going to break records. It really is.
0: Yeah.
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0: Sunday Late and Live, this is Les. Hello, and I don't want to make any of the team feel old, but do you realise that that song from Huey Lewis and the News is 40 years old?
1: Oh, scary. The love of
0: no,
1: the Lord.
0: The love scary. Of the Lord.
1: First
0: I know.
1: Time I've ever heard of it.
0: No,
1: I've ever heard it.
0: I can imagine, yeah. It was number one in the US charts today in 1986, number 12 in the UK, and from the album called Four, as in forearm. Yeah. I needed to be very careful with the answer that I nearly gave there. But yeah, as in forearm, F-O-R-E, and they're very popular with the Americans. Very, very popular indeed.
2: I went and saw them live, you know.
0: Did you? How long ago?
2: It was probably about 10 years ago, maybe just a little bit more, but they were, I think it was the last tour they did in the UK, and that song stuck with you. Huey actually came on stage and he said, we don't ever sing this anywhere else in the world,
0: really?
2: Only when we're in the UK. He said, so I've forgotten the words, and he literally pulled out a sheet of like lined paper, and he'd written the words on and literally sang it, sort of holding the lyrics in front of his face.
0: Oh, what a cheat.
2: I know.
0: What a cheat. You can't honestly remember your own song.
2: Exactly.
0: That's just crazy. Absolutely yeah. crazy.
2: Well, they were brilliant. You can imagine The Power of Love was the encore. Brilliant. Absolutely.
0: Oh, yeah. And actually, I didn't realise this, but I saw a few photos, some album covers and things like that. He's quite tall, isn't he?
2: Oh, yes.
0: He is quite tall. Is he a 6 foot sixer, would you say?
2: Oh, pretty much, yeah. But very, very into golf as well, which is where the title of that album, Four, comes from, isn't it?
0: Right. I'm not into golf, and I didn't realise it. But
2: it's an education, this
0: an
2: program.
0: An edumacation is Sunday Late and Live, and that's what we love. By the way, more messages coming. Thank you for those that you sent already. We'll get to those just before we do our 11s. And I'm really looking forward, by the way, to the next hour, because, and I was doing something rather, joyous today whilst I was in the studio, and I say the studio, it's just part of the bedroom that's near the bin chute. But no, I was doing something rather joyous today, and I happened upon the choice of the long player, and I started to play it. Oh. Now, this lot were a band from Essex. I mean, they're skint now, by the way. This lot were a band from Essex, and one of them was called Dolores. Uh-huh. And that was a female, by the way. One of them was called Dolores, and they were very good at the time, but I started to play this particular song that's going to be the long player later on, and I ended up, I nearly pulled a metatarsal.
2: Did you?
0: I did. Lordy. Honestly, I was on my feet. I was dancing. I was chair dancing as well to this particular.
2: God.
0: I know. Terrible. And the poor neighbours. I know. That was the chair. And the poor neighbours downstairs. anyway, there we are. So let's move on, because we have Quirk. Time for Quirk. And is this about records? Really? So yeah. What's been going on?
2: So obviously world records are things that people want to beat, aren't they, all the time?
0: Yeah.
2: But when I was doing the research, believe it or not, there is some research that goes into this.
0: Oh, is there?
2: It might not sound like it, but anyway. Three records, rather quirky records, have been broken in the last week. So I thought I'd tell you about them.
0: Oh, yes.
2: The first one in Bucharest in Romania.
0: Okay.
2: They have set a brand new Guinness World Record. They have built the world's biggest dining table. But just have a guess how long this dining table is.
0: 100 foot. I'll say 100 foot.
2: Go on, Jess. Higher.
1: Are we going in foot?
2: Sound like Brucey.
1: But that's very long. They've got to be in a very big room. Are they outside?
2: Oh, no, it's outside, yeah.
0: Hang on, do they have more than one cruet set? Do you know what I mean? I mean, if like a long...
1: It's not going to be La Cruze, is it?
0: It's
1: the table would fall over. I'm going to say 225.
2: It is actually a new record, 3.1 miles. long.
1: Oh, for goodness sake.
0: No, that's just
2: raising,
0: another word.
2: That's raising money for a children's psychiatric facility. So it was all for charity. But just imagine if you were, like, sat at one end and you asked somebody to, like, pass the salt or whatever. Do you know what I mean?
0: Well, yeah, but that's made up, isn't it? It's not real, sure.
2: No, honest. This is true as I sit here riding a bike, honestly.
0: Oh, all right.
2: And then there's another one. The record for mass snorkeling has been broken during the...
1: I thought you were going to say snogging.
2: Yeah, well,
0: she hoped.
2: Yeah. So, 314 people, all... The rules are very strict on this one, apparently. So what you've got to do is to take part. You have to simultaneously remain underwater with your snorkel on for 5 minutes. And the previous record was 305. But 314 people all going down together.
0: Pardon? Now, the thing that I don't...
1: What about the meal?
0: Yeah, the thing I don't get right is... Now, when you say this, are they just wearing the eye bit of the goggles? Because in order to kiss, don't they have to take the mouthpiece off?
2: Well, they're not kissing. I don't think they were, anyway.
0: Sorry.
2: Snorkeling, not snogging.
0: Sorry.
1: No, you got confused with my snogging.
0: So sorry. Honestly, it's late at night, you see. It's my age.
2: And another one, the third record, I mean, get this, I can't even believe there is a record in this. The town of Nyíregyháza in northern Hungary...
0: In Cumbria?
2: Has held the national grave digging championship.
0: How deep can you go?
2: Well, that's it. Who can get down fastest and deepest under strict measurements?
0: Well.
2: And all you've got is a pick and a shovel. Apparently 19 two-man teams sweated it out and had to dig a 5.5-foot hole in record time. And the winning team managed to do it in an hour and 21 minutes. Got a cash prize for it, but bit of a dead-end job, if you ask me.
0: Oh, God. And there's more one-liners where that came from. Well, from the grave. more one-liners. By the way, did anybody see this story this week? And I mean, I know I'm not hijacking the quirk here, but did anybody see the story this week about the residents of an Oxfordshire village
2: that
0: have decided... That have taken the politics of their local council decisions and regarded them as absurd. They've gone to the extreme of having some kind of symbolic referendum to declare independence and form the Principality of Piddington. which isn't recognised, by the way, but yes, they're very angry. People were tutting.
2: To Oxfordshire, honestly, people tut all the time.
0: Yes, so the tutting that went on was unbelievable. But I wonder, you see, if perhaps, you know, this show could be recognised in some way. You know, to set itself apart from the more quality programmes that you can normally hear.
2: We certainly do that.
0: Exactly. But good evening if you are listening in Piddington this evening, of course. We're nearly with you. If you get the truth.
2: They're probably tutting as we speak, to be honest, Les.
0: You might be very right, actually. Anyway, there we go. So, Harry Styles takes us closer to telly with Jess and probably something controversial.

0: talking. Sunday Leighton Live. This is Les, the team here, and we're on to. We're actually early, you know, Jess. We're very early.
1: Oh, Lord.
0: I know. I don't know how you'll manage to fill in with speaking nonsense. For us on the show tonight, but I'm sure you'll do a very good
1: job. I'll try my very hardest now, to waffle.
0: Now, this actually is a bit like a busman's holiday to a degree, just in terms of geography, isn't it, that you're about to review? Because it's all about men in uniform near where you live.
1: It certainly is. Now, men and women.
0: Sorry, I do apologize.
1: Men and women, yes.
0: All ranges, yes.
1: Well, we've had a few things set up here.
0: All right.
1: But this time, it's Geordie Coppers, which are obviously people of the constabulary who work in the Newcastle region or the Newcastle area, which actually, I don't know, for those people who haven't been to Newcastle before, it's only about a mile by a mile square.
0: It's a very popular destination from around the UK, isn't it, in terms of people going there for a weekend away, a celebration?
1: Yes,
0: And, yeah, and to come and visit your place, of course, because I know that you do tours.
1: I absolutely do. Mm-hmm. And, well, we've got an influx at the moment of those student types who are always very welcome.
0: It's freshers, isn't it? Aren't we going into freshers week or around the time
1: we are,
0: of freshers
1: there'll
0: week?
1: Be, yes, oh, I'm going to avoid the city centre like the plague. But, yes, there's been lots of my friends whose children are now off to university with photographs of very full boots.
0: Oh.
1: And, well, they're young people looking bemused in the middle of a room, as if to think, what the hell do I do now? So this Geordie Coppers is a brand new documentary series, and I've watched about 3.5 so far.
0: Oh.
1: And it is odd. It made its debut on Channel 4, about middle of September.
0: Right.
1: And then I don't know what Channel 4 have started doing now. I don't know whether you've realised. If you go on 4, then you can watch, say, 3 episodes, and then it says you can watch the next one if you pay.
0: Oh, you've yawned
1: and
0: there.
1: Sign up.
0: Yawn there?
1: No, I might have relaxed my mouth a bit.
0: Oh, right.
1: So, yes, I did. The series then follows Newcastle's neighbourhood police teams and their partners.
0: Right.
1: As they tackle crime. So I didn't know about some of these. So, yes, even though it is a major city, it is only a mile square. So we've got the Northumbria Police, who are milling about, and obviously they're at their hub. We also have the NE1, which obviously is funny because it's anyone, but it's NE1 because that's the start of the postcode. We have street rangers. I wasn't aware of such bodies. Maybe I've seen them about.
0: Oh,
1: they have
0: really?
1: A blue tabard.
0: Oh. Mm. Mm.
1: And Newcastle City Council, through the city's City Safe partnership, which is obviously about policing it, but also keeping people safe, funnily enough.
0: Yeah, I think most cities, most towns and cities around the UK have got something very similar, you know, a kind of travel safe, if you like, partnership.
1: Yes, it's great because we have the police officers who are obviously responding to bits and bobs around the place. A young fella who I was very glad to say I've never taught was doing naughty things in the city centre. And then, of course, you've got rangers who are about the place. You've got people watching the CCTV. And then you've got two police officers on electric bikes zooming through
0: exciting.
1: The streets. I know. They say they get there often before the police cars because obviously they can zip through.
0: Mm. And you're yawning.
1: The middle
0: again.
1: Of the city.
0: What's going on? Jeremy, I've no idea what's going on with her yawning tonight. It's terrible.
1: I do apologise. Oh. So, yes, it's weird. So, the first episode is we've got PC Siaban, but that's actually Siobhan, isn't
0: Siobhan,
1: it?
0: Isn't it Siobhan?
1: Siobhan, yes.
0: Siaban.
1: So, PC Siobhan Siaban. Yeah. There's been a string of robberies along a busy road in Newcastle.
0: Oh, right. Okay.
1: So, yes. Mm. So they think they found the bloke, get there, nobody there, but there's a warm McDonald's. So this is the kind of jeopardy we're at. I mean, we're not talking NCIS and we're not talking 24 hours in police custody. But it is nice. We do see some familiar faces. There was a couple that I recognised and thought, I've seen you about.
0: Oh, right.
1: There's also the police, but then, as I say, the people who go around in the evenings just saying, "Are you okay, love?" So it's nice. Have you got a clip?
0: Oh, I do. Have a listen to this.
1: Go on, then.
2: What does it mean to be Geordie?
3: Oh, yeah.
4: It's amazing.
5: It's a passion.
6: Right, Howie, come on.
2: If you ask a Geordie, this is the best city on earth.
7: Wind your neck in.
8: Just be quiet, man. You're boring.
2: We've got such dedicated police officers.
9: Here we go again.
10: Stop, police! Your best!
11: Police, stop!
2: We've got community safety officers.
12: Anything?
13: Oh. Nabble nappy.
14: Howie, you've got to start walking.
2: We've got the Rangers.
15: Come here, mate. Come here, mate. Come here.
16: When stuff kicks off, it really does hit the fan.
17: Hands out your pockets. Hands out your pockets.
18: You just literally have no idea what you're walking out to.
19: Whatever next?
20: I mean, it wouldn't be much of a stop search. No, he's got no pocket. He's got nothing on.
21: Sit
22: out. It'd be chaotic, but a nice chaotic.
23: Stop there. Stop there.
0: Oh.
1: So, yes, with regards to that man with the stop and search, I think at one point there was a man in a nappy doing the worm. So he was obviously having a whale of a time. And you just, yes, and then the guy that they were wanting to have a chat with was walking up to them jingling his pockets, so they were getting slightly
0: as
1: worried.
0: As you do.
1: But then the street rangers, bless him, Callum, who looks about 12.
0: Oh.
1: Spends a lot of time on his hair. Does want to be a police officer eventually.
0: Right.
1: But he's now a street ranger. But of course, he looks younger than many of the people he tries to stop.
0: Oh, right.
1: Yeah, but he says every shift's different. But he does then turn up, bless him. He's just trotting about and then he decides to go and have an investigate and he finds himself in the middle of a street brawl. I do think he can't. I think, yes. And then, of course, we've got good old John, who is as old as Methuselah. And he was a combat medic and, he loves talking about his military background.
0: Oh.
1: But he loves being a ranger. He says he's got no tasers, no handcuffs, no powers of arrest, but he just bobs along and he says he needs eyes in the back of his head. So, yes, as I say, it's always lovely to see your own city. I mean, obviously, it's not seen in the best light because they're always arresting people and people wandering the streets high on all sorts.
0: So it's kind of...
1: The architecture's lovely.
0: Yeah, it's kind of... I mean, obviously, Channel 4 and other channels, of course, do these fly-on-the-wall things. I mean, I've seen ones in Brighton, in Southampton.
1: Yeah.
0: I've seen them in other places around the UK. London's obviously a big place for them. There's been Birmingham as well.
1: Vera, yes, Vera's been about up here.
0: Mm. Yeah, I'm sure she has. But it's always good, yes, like you said, to see your own locale in that respect. But I don't think things change from one location to the other. It's more of the same, isn't it? You know, I mean,
1: yes. I mean, I obviously can talk about the north east, but I'm sure if you went into any city centre, you would see very much the same. But it was nice to see that there were the police officers on electric bikes weren't in uniform so they could sneak up. Oh. But it was nice to see the rangers just wandering around. I mean, they were called some innovative names. But they weren't too bothered about it. And then there were these characters on the streets, you know, who one had spent his last 2 days painting one of them for no apparent reason.
0: Lovely.
1: But, you know, you see some lovely characters. And we have, of course, not so long ago, Channel 5's motorway cops were shot up here. So it's nice that they don't just do the city, you know, London and
0: other parts.
1: The ones down south, they do come up north and see a wonderful city with lovely people and some dodgy ones. Channel 4, that is.
0: Yes, Geordie Coppers. And we'll do some more telly in the next hour here at Sunday Leighton Live. Remember, if you've got any suggestions, you must let us know. That's an order, by the way. You must let us know. It'd be nice to hear from you. And we head towards our 11s with the gorgeous Freya Ridings.
3: 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It's like no one

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1: Late and live with Les Gunn.
2: Oh, there you are.
3: Heading towards our 11s is I can't wait. Honestly, I really can't. A couple of really interesting songs coming soon. And your messages as well. Thank you so much for getting in touch. Hello, Ian Timpson in Bolton, Greater Manchester. Just up the road from me, I'm waving. Can you see? Oh, no. Gloria Lawrence in Scarborough on the northeast or Yorkshire coast. Hello, Drew Smith in Crawley. Nancy Fox, thank you for your message and thank you for joining us as well on the socials in Cheltenham. Steve Gibbs in Thetford in Norfolk. Hello to you. Charlie Smythe in Barnsley, South Yorkshire. Sarah Hooks in Carmarthen in West Wales. Oh, South West Wales, isn't it? Oh, I was very, very poor at geography, I was, but it's out there anyway, isn't it? Yeah. Hello, Andy Lappin from Burtley, Tyne and Wear. Grace Bird is in Guildford. Lovely to hear from you. And Jackie Garman is in Chirk, just south of Wrexham. Thank you for the messages. Simon, Nick and Sina in Hanley, in the Potteries, Stoke-on-Trent Way. Lovely to hear from you. Thank you for the lovely comments. You cheer us up every Sunday night, really? It's a very low threshold, you know, but lovely to hear from you. Thank you for getting in touch. And so we head to our 11s. Oh, what a choice this is. Sort of juxtaposition. That's a very big word for me this time of night. Tony Metcalf from Wakefield, West Yorkshire says, is there any chance that you could play Natalie Imbruglia, Big Mistake? What, not Torn? Or Shiver? No. Big Mistake. And Enjoy Anthem, which I absolutely loved dancing to in the 90s. It would be my absolute pleasure.
1: Your 11s on Sunday, late and live.

0: 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For the 11s is get in touch, studio@sundaylateandlive.uk. You can send them on the WhatsApp or text if you want, 07588 688 645. Remember to put your name down and where you're from as well. We've had stuff through and just no name, just a number. And I'm like, well, we're not doing anything with those. Goodbye. But it would be really nice to hear from you. Your 11s is could be on very soon. And next week on the show, as I prepare for my trip to the Nordics.
1: Yes,
0: Mr. Simon Harding will be fronting the show. You've got a very big front.
1: I've got plenty of front. That's very true.
0: So, yeah, Simon's looking after things. Jez and Jess will be here as well. And it'll all be lovely, I'm sure. There will be no issues. No issues, technical or otherwise, because you are a perfectionist. We move to Showbiz Part 2 and favourite subject.
1: Yes, it's Eurovision again. Any excuse, let's get rid of that. There we go. Irish broadcaster,
0: Irish
1: RTE.
0: Again.
1: Irish again. They're making a lot of trouble at the moment, Irish. Well, in the media circles, anyway. Broadcaster RTE has announced they are not going to broadcast or participate next year for a second year running the Eurovision Song Contest. Have got the right hump. So they withdrew this year for the contest in Vienna, and it was after the European Broadcasting Union, who basically manage and run the contest, confirmed that Israel, their public broadcaster KAN, would be allowed to take part. So it's all linked to the whole Israel thing. So again, both stories this week are all about what's happening in the Middle East.
0: Blimey.
1: In a statement, they said that they feel that Ireland's participation cannot be justified given the appalling and ongoing loss of lives in Gaza and the humanitarian crisis there, which continues to put the lives of so many civilians at risk. Now, last year, Ireland, or rather I say last year, it was last year that they made the decision, but we're talking about this year's contest. Ireland, Spain, the Netherlands and Slovenia all boycotted the contest in Vienna this year. RTE added that they also remain deeply concerned by the continued denial of independent access to the international journalists in the territory as well. Right. Now, Ireland, of course, are big swingers, or at least they have been big swingers, not in that way. In the competition, they've won it 7 times between 1970 and 1996. They are the joint record holder along with Sweden. So although they haven't done that well, you know, in recent years, they are, you know, sort of, they're on the pedestal. And the contest next year is going to take place in Burgas in Bulgaria. The grand final being held on the 15th of May, the semi-finals on the 11th and 13th. And Bulgaria earned the right to host the contest after Dara won this year with Bangaranga. It very much was a bangaranga. It was the country's first win as well. Not just Ireland sitting it out. Dutch broadcaster Avrotros have also said that they won't participate next year either. And it said the competition can no longer be considered neutral while a participating country remains involved in a large-scale military conflict. And this is a very difficult one, isn't it? I mean, I can see both sides of the argument. But the thing is, I just hope that Sweden doesn't abandon Eurovision, because if it did, we'd lose out on potential entries like this one from 2021. And I think that would be terrible, really, if we lost out on that sort of thing. Yeah.

0: It's Tanker Inter Als Gahem, which means I have absolutely no intention of going home.
1: Well, let's just hope so.
2: It's not take it in the house.
0: It's not take it in the house or anything like that. No. Yeah. But it's an upbeat one, isn't it?
2: Yeah, it's very catchy.
0: It's very catching. The UK's dismal record in selecting songs and acts for Eurovision is now going to be actually scrutinised by MPs. Did you know?
2: Is it?
0: Yeah. It's expected that cross-party committee of MPs are going to have a hearing, and they're going to basically ask, well, how have these entries for the UK been chosen? What was the process? Why has it been such a disaster, basically?
2: God,
0: it has been, hasn't it, really?
2: Well, it has, but it's getting very political, isn't it?
0: And Eurovision's never political,
2: never. Just bizarre. Whilst lots of accusations are made against Israel in terms of their occupation of Gaza and the allegations, of course, that have been made of genocide, etc., there are still many, many that refute those on the Israeli side. That has to be said. Just for parity.
0: You've gone all John Humphreys on us now, haven't you? I think people like you and I and the team here would be quite good at selecting a song for Eurovision,
2: We could
0: be the new panel, couldn't we?
2: We could be going around village halls across the UK trying out bands to see if anybody's good on the kazoo.
0: The way things are going, Ed Sheeran might like to have a stick his hat in the ring and have a go.
2: Oh, we're back to that Swedish song again. Anyway, there we are. A Sunday Late and Live. Showbiz, of course, every week as we head towards our long player.

0: Sunday, Leighton Live plays the wonderful, wonderful Teddy Swims. I've seen loads of videos of him, you know, performing, doing, you know, how you see the buskers on town centre, city centre streets up and down the country. And he's doing this set with this guy who is incredibly talented. And he's just at the entrance to a shopping centre, and he's just, people are just like walking past, and then a crowd forms, and they just go, that's Teddy Swims.
1: Yeah.
0: That's Teddy. But he's so gracious in the fact that he gives his time, because I'm sure that there was a time that he was doing the same thing.
1: Yes. They all start off doing that sort of stuff, don't they?
0: Yeah.
1: And then kind of work their way through the ranks.
0: Yeah,
1: well, most of them do, anyway.
0: But yeah, brilliant, brilliant stuff. And it's Sunday Leighton Live. This is Les. Remember, we're dotted all around the country. We bring you a podcast every week as well, free of charge.
1: We're very generous.
0: Yeah, we're very, very generous. In fact, Jess keeps telling us that we're incredibly generous people.
2: Are we?
0: all the time. Now, before we do our long play, it's very important this is, because, of course, as you well know, Sunday Leighton Live is also about raising awareness of things that go on around the UK and in Ireland as well, for that matter. In fact, anywhere in the world that will have us. But this coming week, Wednesday, now, I know, Jez, you and I will be very much aligned with this. Wednesday is National Fitness Day.
1: Oh, yes. Well, I mean, I knew that anyway.
0: Yeah.
1: You know, I've been planning it for minutes.
0: Exactly. And the thing is, it's the opening of the fridge door with the right hand, the closing of the freezer door with the left hand.
1: Yeah. Yeah.
0: It's very important, isn't it?
1: And I'm in training.
0: I'm sure you are. And Friday, of course, from a charitable point of view, is the world's biggest coffee morning, which I always love because, of course, it's all charity money going for a very good cause. And if you're involved in one around the country, by the way, I hope it goes well and I hope you raise a lot of money. However, tomorrow is Telegraph Pole Appreciation Day.
2: Is it really?
0: That's
2: my assembly.
0: Yeah.
1: Thank goodness.
0: Tomorrow is Telegraph Pole Appreciation Day. And we've mentioned this before, actually, a couple of years back on the show. We even had some audio of somebody describing a telegraph pole, which was riveting. But I've been to the group's website and I've bought my copy of Telegraph Pole Appreciation for Beginners by Martin Evans, Key Stages 1-4. Right. And the Telegraph Pole Appreciation Society, TPAS, by the way, for short, TPAS, it explains a little bit more in detail. This site is celebrating the glorious, everyday, Jess, get this, mundanitude.
2: Wow.
0: Yes,
1: is that a word?
0: I don't know, but it says it on the website. Mundanitude of these simple silent sentinels the world over. We don't care what the wires contain either. They all carry electricity in some way, be it the sparky stuff which boils your kettle or the thinner stuff with your voice in it when you're on the phone. I do like that description.
1: That's very good, isn't
0: very
1: it?
0: Very good,
1: poetic.
0: Yeah. It is
1: poetic.
0: Very, very poetic indeed. So I bought already my 2027 calendar for the Telegraph Pole Appreciation. They even do a mug. I bet you can't guess what's in either.
1: I think I know who's the mug here.
2: Googling this.
1: You parted with cash for a calendar.
0: Well, yes.
1: Are you being serious?
0: Listen, they need all the help they can get.
1: I'd imagine.
0: And so, yes, if you want to go to the website, by the way, it's quite interesting.
2: Yes, there it is.
0: There it is. It's Telegraph Pole Appreciation Society.org. And there is a poll of the day.
1: Is there?
0: Jess, whatever you do, don't search that on the work computer.
2: No, certainly not.
0: So, but yes, there is Telegraph Poll of the Week, I think, Telegraph Poll of the Month. They're doing a big competition at the moment because, of course, tomorrow is an appreciation day of telegraph poles. I do think, you know, they've got a point. They just stand there silent and say nout. You know what I mean?
1: A few people could learn from that, couldn't they?
0: Yeah, I do remember, actually, when we mentioned it the last time, we featured a particular telegraph pole that was on a road in North Wales. And it was described so fluently, if I remember rightly.
1: Wasn't it?
0: It was very interesting.
1: Mm. Okay.
0: But calendar's on sale, by the way. I mean, I'm not on any kind of sales pitch here. But, you know.
2: Well, I'm loving April's poll for April 2026.
0: Oh, really? Oh,
2: they right. Yeah, do you know they're still selling the 2026 calendars?
0: Oh, right.
2: And only $4.99 now for the however many months you've got left.
0: Oh, how so wonderful. Yes, very good.
2: Apparently, it was cheaper than last year's. celebrate the year with 12 glorious months of views of telegraph poles in them.
0: Marvellous.
2: There you go.
0: You
2: what
0: see,
2: more would you want?
0: Now, nowhere else would they be publicising such a highbrow and important website other than Sunday Leighton Pole. Sorry, Leighton Live.
1: Honest.
0: It's great, isn't it? Anyway, there we are. Now, if you've got something interesting to tell us, get in touch with the show. Contact details coming up soon. And also, Leonie Walker from Wembley in London has said, please, please, please, would you play my long player, which comes from Five Star. And if you remember the slightest touch, I'm going to start jigging when I start hearing this again. Can you play the Pettibone Touch Mix? And I think this was Shep Pettibone. Shep Pettibone, who was very big on the mixing desks in the 80s and 90s. He also did some stuff for Madonna.
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1: What's your 12 inches of pleasure?
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0: with Les Gunn.
2: I've got an issue because a part of the pork pies got caught in one of the runners of my studio chair, and as a result of that I can't move properly.
3: Friday was International Crisp Sandwich Day. Apparently the patron is supposed to be St. Crispin, but I believe it should be Jess.
4: I feel like I brought it to the masses. I did actually take it up a notch. I was thinking about you, Colin, this week because I had some nice stretchy burger cheese. You know, the really, the one that rhymes with...
2: Beg your pardon?
4: All body hair that needs to come off has been ripped with wax strips. Do you know, some people pay for expensive stuff. I do them with Just For Men.
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2: Our friend works in a swimming pool. 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On one particular occasion, Barry and Lucy's friend thought it would be a very good idea to unwrap

0: a lion bar and pop it into the pool.
1: No.
2: I'm only really a semi-skimmed diabetic. 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
1: semi-skimmed.
2: I'm sort of, you know, I'm a borderline. That's basically what I'm a Madonna.
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0: Do you know what? He is a man that fills me with goodness. He really is, because there is something just lovely and so gentle and so nice about Sam Fender, and I'm one of his biggest fans. Of course,
1: they love him in Newcastle. Well, I mean everywhere, but they love him in Newcastle.
0: Oh yeah, absolutely. Honestly. Yeah, absolutely. But he is adored in many a place. Let me tell you. Many a place. Anyway, Sunday Late
2: he's
0: Live.
2: Not, can I just say he's not being picked up by any of the Geordie coppers, you'll be pleased to hear.
0: That's very, very good news. Oh, and by the way, I've not caught up with any telly this week, so I've been doing a lot of catch-up stuff, but... Oh, dear. Oh, dear, oh, dear. Well, the feedback on the new format, the way they're doing things on Strictly, oh, the old guard don't like it, do they? Oh, loads of comments from people saying, no, it's not the same as it was. That was me, by the way. But yeah, there's I don't mind the idea. I'm quite reactive to change. I think it's important. Mm. I really do, but there's many don't like it. But I'm going to watch it. I'll watch it after the show, and then I will report back. In fact, I won't be able to report back next week because, of course, R. Simon is doing the show. So whereas normally I host the show from Manchester, it'll be a split between Weymouth and the northeast, well, Teesside, actually. So yeah, Jez will be at the controls, Simon will be at the microphone and fiddling with the faders. Yeah. It's going to be a multifaceted affair. How lovely.
2: I did offer, of course, but, you know, I thought I'd let the boys have a go this week.
0: Yeah, I thought as much. It. You're so technical. Yeah, absolutely. Mm-hmm. Anyway, let's move to Quirk and you mentioned toilet paper and, of course, Jez's ears pricked up. Jez.
1: Well, they would, wouldn't they?
2: I mean, I love a quilted.
1: A double ply, eh? Oh, you can't beat it.
0: Oh, yes, marvellous.
1: Honestly. Yeah. Mm. But, we're talking toilet rolls because police in Illinois in America have busted a toilet paper ring, which... Which is, this is very serious, Les.
0: Sorry,
1: homecoming in Illinois, and officers responded to dozens of frantic calls from members of the public saying that swarms of masked youths were rolling up and stealing toilet paper from shops and chucking a few eggs and ketchup and things about when they did it as well. So they eventually tracked them down. They found their stash. And 650 rolls of toilet paper discovered with a street value of of $1,700. So there you go. But I mean, imagine
2: me, that'd do me a week and a half. That.
1: And imagine getting some ketchup and eggs chucked at you whilst you were busy hunting around for a roll. It's not good, is it?
0: Well, no, but at least you've got something to clear it up, though.
1: Well, that's it, isn't it? Yeah, exactly.
0: That's
1: car boot sales as well. We were talking world records earlier on. There's been a world record attempt for the largest car boot sale on Earth. It was in the UK as well. They took over an entire airfield. People turned up at 3 a.m. To get their pitches and be the first ones.
2: Why would you turn up at 3 a.m. in the morning?
1: Well, people go mad for it. Car boot. Are you not a car booter?
0: No. I remember going to one car boot and there were people there like Jess just yawning, and that was at like 8:30 in the morning. And I questioned. I said, why is that? And we were here at 20 to 4. And I'm like, why were you here?
2: I went once and to sell, and I wasn't at 4 o'clock in the morning. I just went lolling up when I could get on. Set up everything, you know, made it look pretty, and people from other stalls were coming and going, ooh, I like that, ooh, trying to barter me down, knock me down.
0: Yes, they have the
2: bought loads of my gear. And then I went round later and they were selling it for more.
0: Yes.
2: Yes.
0: Don't a lot of car boot sales have that thing where like half an hour before the gates open, they allow the other car booters to come and have a sniff around yours?
2: Yeah. They do. Oh, yeah. it's
0: cutthroat.
2: Cutthroat. You joke, but it is. I was quite intimidated. I've not done one again.
0: Oh.
1: I once got shoved out of the way by a guy in a brown Mack who was clearly a professional car booter. You know what
0: really?
1: I mean?
0: Really?
1: So he had like a child's bike tucked under his arm, his left arm, and, you know, a trombone or something that he bought under the other arm, and was literally going around looking for every single bargain he could get his hands on.
0: Blimey.
1: Do you know what I mean? But yeah, there are people who are a kind of professional car booters.
0: Oh,
1: but yeah, this attempt, apparently stewards were struggling to control the massive flow of eager buyers. So
0: well,
1: yeah, it's amazing,
0: then.
1: Isn't it? People go and look for other people's tat in car boots out. Yeah, but
2: then
1: know.
2: When the, yes, so do they go around and do, you know, this guy with whatever he had under his arm?
1: Mm.
2: What with his Mac? I mean, I've got so many questions there.
0: Oh.
2: But what's he going to do with it all? Do you think he then goes on to sell it?
1: I think people just like hoard stuff, don't they? You know what I mean? You can imagine there are people who just buy a load of tat.
0: Yes.
1: And end up just with it all stuffed in their garden shed or something.
0: Yeah.
1: Or the garage or something like that.
0: I must admit, actually, I went to sell a load of music, so I had a lot of 12 inches. And I also had a lot of CDs back in the day. And I decided to go and do a sale. And could I hell get rid of my Sonia CD?
1: Oh, I'd have bought it.
0: Oh, would you? Oh,
1: I don't mind
0: nice
1: a bit of Sonia. Oh, you know.
0: Really? Oh, hello.
1: Hello.
0: That's very kind of you, actually. I feel quite heartened, actually, hearing that. I really do. Thanks. Anyway, so there we are. Quirk or car boots. Sunday Late Live.

0: Well, would you believe it? Sunday Late and Live, lots going on events-wise, by the way. London Fashion Week, of course, Jez and Jess and myself are very up there with that. And in terms of gigs, by the way, if you're going to see live music over the course of the next week or so around the UK and Ireland, well, Freya Ridings, we already played her just before the 11s is tonight here on the show. And also Space, we've just played them. They're gigging over the course of the next 7 days, as well as Snow Patrol, Niall Horan. There's, very, very nearly a faux pas there. Anastasia, Peter Kay, surprisingly on tour again. And if you're a tennis fan, the Laver Cup is on at the O2 in London. But whatever you're doing, enjoy. Remember, your time is very, very precious, and you need to enjoy it as much as you can. And all the best from us all here at Sunday Late and Live. So we're on to telly. And this is quite... Now, forgive me for this, Jess, but have you been lazy because it's the same channel four?
1: Yeah, well, I think what probably happened was I'd finished watching Geordie Coppers, and you know when it says watch the next episode, or then it says, oh, there's something else on.
0: Oh.
1: And then it came on Apocalypse. Well, as you know...
0: What, that link, anything, that's linked, is it? Police to Apocalypse?
1: No, they're just both on... Well, possibly. Oh. But they're both on the same channel. And obviously, me being a Walking Dead fan, oh, there's a new Daryl Dixon series coming out, so I'm beyond myself. I thought, I'll give it a go.
0: Oh, right.
1: Well, it's really not anything like The Walking Dead. My giddy aunt. I may as well, to be fair... I could just read more about the Telegraph Poll Appreciation Day.
0: Yeah, I can imagine. Am I right in thinking, because of course I did, as you always request, get you some audio for this. It is a game show, isn't it?
1: Yes, it's reality.
0: Hallelujah.
1: Yes.
0: Good.
1: Well, yes, but you have to suspend all sense of reality when you watch it. So it's 14 strangers to see if they could survive the end times.
0: Uh-oh.
1: And, yeah, so we've got 14 people into rival camps.
0: Right.
1: Obviously, two lots of seven. And they're plonked in a 1,000-acre abandoned town deep in rural Indiana, which is now used by the US military for urban warfare practice.
0: Oh, right.
1: So there's not a lot there. And they've got to survive for 28 days using only what they can scavenge or create from what they found.
0: Right.
1: And apparently they received 3 days training before they went in. Nobody mentions it, and they've obviously forgotten everything they were ever taught, because my goodness me. Well, they're absolutely useless. Two of the women in the West team immediately have a fallout because they find a torch. And one of them wants to use it more than the other one. And that's, well...
0: Oh, my God.
1: I know. So they have a fallout. Then they do things like find a supermarket, which you would think would be a good thing to get in. But because it's got boarding over the front door, they don't bother, like, trying to pull the door off to see if there's anything inside. So we've got a stupid team and an even more stupid team. So they have to find somewhere to live. So one lot of them, I think, went to a school. And the other lot went somewhere else. I can't remember. But then they have to go and find things to eat. There's no... One girl said, I haven't even got a mobile phone or the internet. As if, you know, that would be the main thing to worry about. Welsh sheep farmer Ian... Ion. He does quite Yian. Well. I'd Yian, like him. Yes, yeah. I'd like him on my team. But then there's huge. They make huge errors. It's not for the faint of heart. So they find somewhere, but it hasn't got a toilet in it. So Stephen, who I've seen on, he's a content creator. He's funny, but they decide to make a toilet out of a bucket, and then a girl very kindly says, you can go first. Psychologist Kieran said he can go first. Well, his entire body falls out of him by the sound of it, because it's just a bucket. And and yeah, Kira regrets that.
0: I bet she does.
1: And which is one of the stupidest things you can do.
0: Oh, hang on a minute. Now, bearing in mind, Indiana's probably not far from Illinois. I mean, they've got a lot of toilet...
1: Do they have telegraph poles?
0: No, they've got a lot of toilet... Oh, yes. Toilet paper.
2: Yeah.
1: No.
2: Yeah.
1: Well, no, but they haven't, because somebody's nicked it all.
0: Oh.
2: That's right.
0: Oh,
2: that's
0: right. Dear. Yeah.
1: But then, of course, it all goes mad, because then they manage to get into this supermarket, take all the food, but then the guy who's sort of running their show says they've got to ration it and won't let them have anything. So it's all bonkers. Oh. Then they get, well, I can't wait to watch the second one, except I don't know how long. So I'd only been able to watch the first one. The lot who had all the food also found 5 chickens. So they were absolutely loving life. They were going to have eggs and everything else. They didn't secure them. So next door's camp, the East Side, came over and beetled off with all of their chickens. Oh. And at the end of episode 1, the West Side had come over with baseball bats to retrieve their chickens. So I know it's supposed to be the end of days, but I don't know whether it's all going to go completely pear-shaped.
0: Oh, no.
1: So they might be beating each other over a freshly laid egg. So there's, I think there's another one I can watch when I'm clearly got nothing better to do. Mm. But yes, apocalypse. And I think if the end comes and we all behave like these 14 do, we're doomed.
0: Right.
1: That's all I've got to say on the matter.
0: I've got to tell you, I'm not going to play the trailer because you've already said it, really. What about Manky Melons, by the way? Because you didn't do that for the last hours. Manky Melons, oh, Rotten Lord. Tomatoes. What are we doing? What are we doing there?
1: Right. So I'd have for Geordie Coppers, I'd have 3.5 cantaloupes, and I'm able to say that because yes. I've yawned.
0: Yeah.
1: But this melons for this one, I'd say it's only worth 1 honeydew on a good day.
0: Really? Oh dear. Oh no. Oh, well, there you go. Apocalypse and Geordie Coppers both on Channel 4. And we'll do more telly, or should I say, Simon will do more telly with the team next week here at Sunday Late Live. I will catch you in a couple of weeks. They will catch you next Sunday or any time on the podcast. And talking of that show that Jess has just been talking about, Watching the Wildlife, Frankie Goes to Hollywood.

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1: Good evening, this is Les and Jess, I've got to say, this will be your first week back in school after the summer halls. 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
2: Just standing traffic, lorries, cars, both lanes are absolutely chock-a-block and there's a police cordon in place.
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